0: Coward of the County by Kenny Rogers, and that's just for you, David, on the Child and Ward. And stay tuned, because on tomorrow's show, your Tuesday request, same time, same place, you're going to hear Labrie Siffrey and Something Inside So Strong.
1: And now we're going to Kel, our ex-Childwood Ward member. And you said you wanted to please play these for my Big Bear Ben and tell him well done. So well done, Big Bear Ben. And you wanted Bon Jovi 99 in the Shade, which we don't have. So I'm so sorry. We do have quite a few Bon Jovi, so I have chosen one. But really sorry about that. This is It's My Life.

0: Life.
1: It's My Life by Bon Jovi, and that was for you, Kel and Ben, ex-Childhood Ward patients, and we're going to play you some Def Leppard tomorrow.
2: And I'm back to Brooke again, where I visited this evening. Lorraine, hello to you again. Two songs for you tonight, so you're the lucky one. And you said you really must listen to this one, Maggie. It is The Sound of Silence, and I thought it might be Simon and Garfunkel, but alas, it's not. So this will be interesting to see how this one is. I'm glad we had this one, so let's hear it. It's by Disturbed.

0: Well, Lorraine, thank you for that request. You're on, Brooke. And now I remember which one it is, The Sound of Silence, and a specific one by Disturbed. So that's specially for you, and we've got another song for you a little bit later on. Now, you know we rely on requests, so listen up. We've got various ways for you to ask for the songs and the tunes that you want. So just listen to this, and we'll be back with you in just a moment.
1: 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Just let us know your choice along with your name and ward. We look forward to playing your request.
2: Yes, and it really is that easy. So please do make plenty of requests. We love to see them coming in. And just like Peter here, and you're on the Sussex ward. And, well, you've made a couple of requests for the Beatles, the first of which we're going to play you right now. This is Please, Please Me.

0: Well, they really did start making very short songs, didn't they, with their first few albums. That was the Beatles with Please Please Me. Oh, bless
1: sorry.
0: You.
1: Excuse me, sorry.
0: Please Bless Gemma. And you'll hear more Beatles on tomorrow's show, A Hard Day's Night, which is also an early one, of course, of theirs. And then we've gone a little bit different on the following show. BK stars Wheel of Fortune, whatever that is. We look forward to hearing that. And that was all for you, Peter, on the Sussex Ward.
1: Yes, thank you very much. Excuse me about that. We're now going to Winston on the Homewood Ward. And you wanted Frankie Lane and Rawhide.

0: Rawhide! Rawhide by Frankie Lane, and that was for you, Winston, on the Homeward Ward. Thank you very much.
1: Now we have a change in tempo, and this is a little bit of classical music. It's Wagner, and it's Ride of Valkyrie, and it's especially for you, Anthony. I met you this evening on Charlwood, so I hope you enjoy this.

0: There you are, Karen, on the Gossam Water. Hope you enjoyed that rendition by Amy Winehouse of Rehab. And if you just like Karen, you would also like to make a request. Here's how.
1: Did you know that Radio Redhill has its own dedicated requests line? 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

0: That was Cold Heart by Dua Lipa and Elton John, the PNAU remix. Thank you very much, Donna, on the Woodlands Ward. We'll play you Robbie Williams and Angels later on.
1: Good evening again, Lorraine. And I did say you were lucky. You've got two songs tonight. So we're back with the second one for you. I know you're on Brook Ward and you like REM, R-E-M, not REM, R-E-M, Maggie. And the one you requested, we have got for you. So here it goes. It's the Sidewinder Sleep Tonight.

0: Lorraine on Brooke. Of course, that was REM, the Sidewinder, Sleep Tonight, a very popular track. So thank you for selecting that. And tomorrow evening, please do join us again and we'll have the Cranberries for you.
1: Very good selections there, Lorraine. Yes. And now we're going to say hello to Angela. I met you tonight on the Gosden Ward and you have this first request from Bob Marley and also the Wailers, we should point out. And this is Three Little Birds.

0: The reassuring words there of Bob Marley and the Wailers about his three little birds, and that was just for you, Angela, on the Gosden Wards. Stay tuned, because on your Tuesday request, we are going to play a song that you said was probably too sad for our station, but I don't know, we play some sad stuff, and it's Sarah McLachlan and Angels, so stay tuned for that. Yes,
1: and now we're going to John on the Brook Ward, and we're going to play for you You Might Need Somebody by Randy Crawford.

0: Randy Crawford, You Might Need Somebody. And that was for you, John, on the Book Club. Thank you very much.
1: And I'm on Surrey Ward, and we've got a song here for Joan and Jennifer. And you like Engelbert Humperdinck. And of course, it has to be his really famous one, Release Me.

0: What a very popular tune, especially for Joan and Jennifer on the Surrey ward. Engelbert Humperdinck, of course, Release Me. And tune in tomorrow night. We've got another song for you that's not Engelbert Humperdinck.
1: Intriguing. Now I'm going to say good evening to Rachel. Alan, you're on the Gosden ward I talked to you tonight. Give me plenty of requests, leading with this one by Luther Vandross. It's Dance With My Father.

0: We go, the gentle sounds of Luther Vandross and Dance With My Father, just for Rachel on the Godston Ward. Stay tuned, Rachel, because on the following shows, we'll be playing Chris de Burgh's Lady in Red and Sure, If I Could Turn Back Time, and others that you've requested. And that's actually nearly all we've got time for tonight, so it's goodbye from me, Connor Gray.
1: And I'm going to say goodbye, and it's been a pleasure to work with both Connor and with Gemma once again. So it's a pleasure now. This is Maggie West.
2: Thank you, Maggie. And it's good night and get well soon from me, Gemma Kendall. And we're going to close things out with you, Gary, on the Charwood Ward. And you wanted Dire Straits' Tunnel of Love, which I'm afraid is a full 8 minutes, which we don't have time for. But we're going to play about 5 minutes of it. So I hope this is okay. We're going to play out of it now. And this is Tunnel of Love.

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0: From the Sky News Centre at 2, Andy Burnham's bid to become the new Labour leader has begun. The former Greater Manchester Mayor officially returned to Westminster yesterday, hours after the Prime Minister announced he's standing down. And Wes Streeting, the man tipped as the main rival, revealed he's backing the new Makerfield MP. Chair of the Labour Party, Anna Turley, says Sir Keir Starmer should be proud of his legacy.
1: Stabilising the economy, giving the best workers' rights that we've had in a generation, you know, incredible things for young people in schools with breakfast clubs and so on. Nationalising British Steel, which for a community like mine in Redcar could have saved thousands of jobs 10 years ago.
0: There are calls to strip Sir Geoffrey Donaldson of his knighthood after he was convicted of 18 historical sex offences, including a count of rape. The former leader of the Democratic Unionist Party had denied abusing two women when they were children. He's been remanded in custody and will be sentenced in September. Gavin Robinson's the DUP's current leader.
2: Of course he should be stripped of his knighthood. And I would add to that membership of the Privy Council as well. The full force of the law should be felt in this case.
0: Lady Eleanor Donaldson was found to have aided and abetted her husband's crimes. Three men have been charged with the murder of a teenager in Dorset. The 18-year-old was stabbed in Poole early on Friday. Eight people remain in a critical condition after Friday's train crash near Bedford. One driver died and more than 100 people were injured when two East Midlands railway services collided. Extreme temperatures expected this week have sparked concerns over impacts on health, schools and transport. A red heat health alert has been issued for parts of England and Wales. And Kylian Mbappe scored twice on his 100th appearance for France as they beat Iraq 3-0 at the World Cup. The second half was delayed for 2 hours because of storms in Philadelphia. That's the latest. I'm Faye de Silva.
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Hello, I'm Nick Hutchings. Why not join me between 10 and 1, Monday to Saturday, for a mixture of music and fun? I'll have the tunes you want to hear interspersed with facts from this day in history. I'll also have the local news so you can keep up with what's happening. That's 10 to 1, Monday to Saturday. You know, that bit between breakfast and lunch. I look forward to your company.

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0: From the Sky News Centre at 3. The UK's getting its fifth Prime Minister in 4 years. Candidate Andy Burnham's returned to Westminster as MP for Makerfield hours after Sir Keir Starmer announced he'd be resigning. If no one else puts their name forward, the former Greater Manchester Mayor could move into number 10 before the end of the World Cup. For just the second time in history, a red heat health alert's been issued by the Met Office. It covers southern and central England and parts of Wales and kicks in from tomorrow morning. Temperatures could reach 40 degrees, smashing June records. Employment lawyer Lucy Needham says bosses must make changes.
1: We should be seeing employers increasing the access to cold water, to air cooling equipment, giving employees extra breaks, access to shaded area, and potentially a dress down from usual formal attire.
0: Former DUP leader Sir Geoffrey Donaldson's been found guilty of 18 historical sexual offences against two women when they were children. They included one count of rape. Doctors say it's a landmark moment for people with type 1 diabetes as a new drug is approved for NHS use. Teplizumab can delay the onset of the disease for up to 3 years. Kylian Mbappe scored twice on his 100th appearance for France as they beat Iraq 3-0 at the World Cup. The second half was delayed because of storms. Joe Rawson reports from the US.
2: This was a familiar scene at the Club World Cup 12 months ago, with weather delays and storms in Philadelphia meant there was a 2-hour pause before the second half got underway. It didn't affect France too much though, with them winning 3-0 thanks to a double from Kylian Mbappe. There's heavy rain forecast here in Boston for England's clash with Ghana tonight.
0: And a 100-year-old Teddy's expected to fetch up to £10,000 at auction later. It's a rare Steiff clown bear. That's the latest. I'm Faye de Silva.
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0: From the Sky News Centre at 4. A coronation's looking likely at the moment, rather than a contest to appoint the next Prime Minister. Andy Burnham's the only candidate so far standing to replace Sir Keir Starmer. The new Bakerfield MP's made it clear he wants to be the next Labour leader. People in Cleethorpes told us what they think of the outgoing PM.
1: Looking at the UK as a whole, it's like nothing important or nothing major has really changed.
2: He achieved as much as he can. I mean, he can't be blamed for cutting off the oil.
3: He's definitely not given small business a chance at all.
0: A heat dome covering Western Europe means the UK could smash temperature records for June this week. The Met Office has issued a red heat alert for just the second time ever, with potential highs of 40 degrees. Water, mobile phones and electricity could all be affected. Deputy Chief Forecaster Mark Sidaway says there'll be no respite.
4: We're also having sustained long-duration heatwave event. So that means it's really, really warm at night, makes them feel really uncomfortable as well. Also, the humidity will be very high, much higher than it was in the July 2022 heatwave, and that will make a real difference, making people feel even more uncomfortable.
0: There are calls to strip Sir Geoffrey Donaldson of his knighthood after he was convicted of 18 historical sex offences, including a count of rape. The former leader of the DUP had denied abusing two women when they were children. Three men have been charged with the murder of a teenager in Dorset. The 18-year-old was stabbed in Poole early on Friday. Eight people remain in a critical condition after Friday's train crash near Bedford. One driver died and more than 100 people were injured when two East Midlands railway services collided. And Norway secured a 3-2 victory over Senegal in their second group match at the World Cup. It's after France beat Iraq 3-0. Jordan against Algeria kicks off around now. That's the latest. I'm Faye De Silva.
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0: From the Sky News Centre at 6, senior Labour figures will likely be mulling over whether or not to challenge Andy Burnham for leadership following Sir Keir Starmer's plan to resign. There are just over 2 weeks until nominations open, with the newly elected MP so far the only known candidate. Sir Keir's promised a smooth transition, which could happen within weeks. US President Donald Trump's given his take on the outgoing PM.
1: He's a very nice man. I mean, sort of a friend of mine. I mean, I wish him well, but he's got two problems. Energy and immigration and crime, but energy and immigration.
0: Some schools are shut in parts of Wales, the Midlands and southern and eastern England, which could see temperatures hit 40 degrees Celsius this week. Red extreme heat warnings kick in tomorrow for only the second time ever. A drug that can delay the onset of type 1 diabetes has been approved for use on the NHS in England and Wales. Experts say it marks the start of a new age of treatment. Former SNP chief executive Peter Murrell will be sentenced later for embezzling more than £400,000 from the party. A motorhome, luxury goods and a robot lawnmower were among the items purchased with the funds. More than a third of drivers admit to using their smartwatches at the wheel. The RAC is calling for clearer legislation as it believes they're breaking the law. Rod Dennis is the motoring organisation's road safety spokesperson.
2: The law in terms of the use of smartwatches while driving is not clear at the moment. So there is a risk that you could run the risk of 6 penalty points to £200 fine, or even worse if you're caught. So please, please resist the temptation.
0: It's currently against the law to touch a mobile phone even when in stationary traffic. And finally, in the World Cup, Argentina striker Lionel Messi's become the World Cup's all-time top scorer on 18. While before England play Ghana tonight, manager Thomas Tuchel's criticised the hydration breaks, saying they interrupt the game. That's the latest. I'm Chris Milligan.
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Good morning and welcome to Breakfast with Katie Child on this Ruby Tuesday morning. This is Radio Redhill and well, we've got Monday out of the way and it feels like the week is starting to pick up pace. There's lots for you to enjoy on today's show. Ian Wilson is ready to share with you his birthday stars. We'll have a little bit of time to get those brains warmed up before our breakfast brain teaser. And of course, a mix of the best music.

0: It's Breakfast with Katie Child, and we're broadcasting to you on 1431 AM online and also on your bedside units. It's time for those birthday stars with Ian Wilson.
1: The birthday stars.
2: Yes, June the 23rd, and a look at the birthdays this morning. John Banner, the Swedish general, born this day 1596. John Habgood, the Archbishop of York, born this day 1927. And it was on this day back in 1611, English navigator Henry Hudson and eight others were cast adrift by mutineers. The mutineers returned to England, but Hudson and his companion were never seen again. 1757, British troops under Robert Clive captured Plassey in Bengal and recovered Calcutta. 1934, Saudi Arabia and the Yemen signed a peace agreement after a war of 6 weeks. 1951, Guy Burgess and Donald Maclean, the missing diplomats, fled to the USSR. And 1952, on this day, the US Air Force bombed hydroelectric plants in North Korea. And that is the birthday stars for today, June the 23rd.
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3: I'm Laura Scardarella with your update for Surrey. A motorcyclist in his 60s has died in a collision in Hook. Police were called at around 5 o'clock on Sunday afternoon to a report of a crash on Reading Road. Officers said the motorbike was being driven towards Heckfield, adding no other vehicles were involved. The motorcyclist died at the scene and his family have been informed. A teenager's been rushed to hospital following a car crash in Woking. Officers were called to Lockfield Drive just after 8 o'clock on Friday night after reports of a collision involving a white BMW and a pedestrian. The pedestrian, a teenage boy, was taken to hospital for medical treatment and the driver stopped at the scene and is assisting police with their inquiries. And the UK's record for the highest temperature in June could be broken today, and the heat is likely to become more extreme tomorrow and Thursday, with a rare red warning in the southeast, meaning there will be danger to life.
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It's getting very close to the end of the first hour of the show, but don't worry, there's still lots more to come. We'll be keeping you up to date with the latest news in a few minutes' time, and then a little later on, we'll have our breakfast brain teaser.

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0: From the Sky News Centre at 7, Andy Burnham's reportedly preparing to give a speech on the economy next week as Labour figures weigh up whether or not to challenge him for the leadership. The newly elected MP is the only known name so far going for the Prime Minister's job. Ed Miliband and Shabana Mahmood have been tipped as potential chancellors. Sir Keir Starmer announced yesterday he'll step down. This has been the reaction in Cleethorpes.
1: Looking at the UK as a whole, it's like nothing important or nothing major has really changed.
2: He achieved as much as he can. I mean, he can't be blamed for cutting off the oil.
3: He's definitely not given small business a chance at all.
0: Dozens of schools have been forced to close, with temperatures expected to reach 40 degrees in some parts of England and Wales this week. A red weather warning comes into force tomorrow. Former SNP chief executive Peter Murrell will be sentenced later for embezzling £400,000. The estranged husband of former First Minister Nicola Sturgeon used party money to buy items including a motorhome and a robot lawnmower. Social media companies could be made to make it easier for people on their platforms to get their news from reliable sources. The government's considering whether information from the likes of the BBC, Channel 4 and ITV should be prioritised on feeds. To sport, and 2 days short of his 39th birthday, Lionel Messi's broke a World Cup record. He scored twice as Argentina beat Austria 2-0, which made him the competition's all-time top scorer with 18 goals. He's now two clear of former Germany striker Miroslav Klose. South American football expert Tim Vickery says he'd love to watch Messi play forever.
4: We're going to have to adjust to a world without him very, very soon. I don't want to. I want to keep living in a Lionel Messi world.
0: Elsewhere, Algeria came from behind to beat Jordan 2-1. Overnight, Norway edged past Senegal 3-2, while France secured a 3-0 victory over Iraq. And England boss Thomas Tuchel insists there'll be no complacency when they resume their World Cup campaign tonight. They face Ghana in Boston. That's the latest. I'm Chris Milligan.
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A very good morning to you. You're listening to Breakfast with Katie Child on Radio Red Hill. We are now on hour two of the show, and we still have the birthday stars and our breakfast brain teaser on the way very shortly.

0: 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It's time for those birthday stars with Ian Wilson.
1: The birthday stars.
2: Yes, June the 23rd, and a look at the birthdays this morning. John Banner, the Swedish general, born this day 1596. John Hapgood, the Archbishop of York, born this day 1927. And it was on this day back in 1611, English navigator Henry Hudson and eight others were cast adrift by mutineers. The mutineers returned to England, but Hudson and his companion were never seen again. 1757, British troops under Robert Clive captured Plassey in Bengal and recovered Calcutta. 1934, Saudi Arabia and the Yemen signed a peace agreement after a war of 6 weeks. 1951, Guy Burgess and Donald MacLean, the missing diplomats, fled to the USSR. And 1952, on this day, the US Air Force bombed hydroelectro plants in North Korea. And that is the birthday stars for today, June the 23rd. Ready?

Take a theme. For example, countries, animals, or outer space, and choose around seven songs relating to that theme. Well, that's just what I've done on Theme for a Dream. Learn a few trivia facts about the artists and take on the occasional musical challenge. Yes, this is Chris Knott welcoming you to join me on Tuesday evenings at 8 o'clock for Theme for a Dream, the theme show with that little bit

Are you ready for a challenge with this morning's breakfast brain teaser? Well, here is your question. How can you physically stand behind someone while they are standing behind you? I'll play you some music while you think about that, and then I'll give you the answer.

How did you get on with this morning's breakfast brain teaser? Well, here it is again. How can you physically stand behind someone while they are standing behind you? Well, the answer is stand back to back.

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The news is just around the corner and we're getting very close to the end of hour two on Breakfast with Katie Child. But there is more for you to look forward to in the second half of the show.

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0: From the Sky News Centre at 8, some Labour MPs are mulling over whether to launch a leadership challenge as they look to block Andy Burnham being guaranteed the keys to Downing Street. Nominations to replace Sir Keir Starmer opened just over 2 weeks. The Makerfield MP is the only known candidate so far and could be a number 10 next month if no one challenges him. Paymaster General Nick Thomas Simmons supports Mr Burnham.
1: There is a question about leading us into the next general election and defeating Reform, and I think Andy Burnham has just shown comprehensively in Makerfield that he can do that. We've seen him do it in an election. So I am backing Andy Burnham and yes, looking for a swift transition.
0: Dozens of schools are closed because of high temperatures that are expected to break June's record. An amber weather warning for extreme heat's in effect, with a red one issued for tomorrow and Thursday. Transport bosses are urging people not to travel unless it's essential. It could reach up to 40 degrees Celsius in some areas. Ed Hawkins is a climate scientist.
2: Our society and the infrastructure on which it depends is not designed for this climate. It is designed for the climate of the past. It is not designed for the climate of now or the climate of the future. We need to adapt to the new conditions that we will face.
0: What's been described as a new age of type 1 diabetes treatment has been approved for use on the NHS in England and Wales. It's given to anyone over the age of 8 before symptoms appear. StubHub's been ordered to refund more than 50,000 customers over hidden fees. £590,000 will be given back, amounting to an average of £10 per transaction. A charity fears around 1,000 LGBT veterans could miss a deadline to come forward for a compensation scheme over a historic gay ban in the military. The deadline's mid-December. And finally, in sport, Argentina striker Lionel Messi's made World Cup history, becoming the top scorer with 18 in a 2-0 win over Austria. Algeria beat Jordan 2-1, Norway edged Senegal 3-2, while France beat Iraq 3-0. That's the latest. I'm Chris Milligan.
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You're listening to Radio Redhill, and it's just gone 8 o'clock here on Breakfast with Katie Child. Time sure flies when you're having fun. The birthday stars are on the way, but not before a little music. Oh, oh, oh.

0: It's now time for the birthday stars. Here's Ian Wilson.
1: The birthday stars.
2: Yes, June the 23rd, and a look at the birthdays this morning. John Banner, the Swedish general, born this day 1596. John Hapgood, the Archbishop of York, born this day 1927. And it was on this day back in 1611, English navigator Henry Hudson and eight others were cast adrift by mutineers. The mutineers returned to England, but Hudson and his companion were never seen again. 1757, British troops under Robert Clive captured Plassey in Bengal and recovered Calcutta. 1934, Saudi Arabia and the Yemen signed a peace agreement after a war of 6 weeks. 1951, Guy Burgess and Donald MacLean, the missing diplomats, fled to the USSR. And 1952, on this day, the US Air Force bombed hydroelectro plants in North Korea. And that is the birthday stars for today, June the 23rd.
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0: was being driven towards Heckfield, adding no other vehicles were involved. The motorcyclist died at the scene and his family have been informed. A teenager's been rushed to hospital following a car crash in Woking. Officers were called to Lockfield Drive just after 8 o'clock on Friday night after reports of a collision involving a white BMW and a pedestrian. The pedestrian, a teenage boy, was taken to hospital for medical treatment and the driver stopped at the scene and is assisting police with their inquiries. And the UK's record for the highest temperature in June could be broken today, and the heat is likely to become more extreme tomorrow and Thursday, with a rare red warning in the southeast, meaning there will be danger to life.
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0: I do hope you're enjoying the music I'm playing today. We thrive to bring you a mix of great music, but we also want to play the music you want to hear every evening from 8:30pm till 10pm, except on Sundays when it's 10am till 12. We have a request show which plays all of your favourite tunes. 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

0: This is Breakfast with Katie Child on Radio Redhill. Now, do you like golden oldies? Well, if you do, then All Gold is the show for you. That's on Monday to Saturday from 5pm till 7pm, and then also on a Sunday from 5:30pm till 7pm as well. And that's All Gold with Nigel Gray.
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It's Breakfast with Katie Child here on Radio Redhill, and I do hope I'm helping you wake up all energised for the day ahead. Let's have some more music before we catch the latest headlines at 9 o'clock.

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0: From the Sky News Centre at 9, it's thought some Labour MPs could be considering launching a leadership challenge as they look to block Andy Burnham from getting into Downing Street without a contest. If there are no other candidates to replace Sir Keir Starmer, the Makerfield MP could be a number 10 next month. There have been some calls for a general election. Reform's deputy leader Richard Tice explains why he's against Mr Burnham's automatic premiership.
1: There is a November budget coming towards us like a steam train, where if he wants to enact his sort of plans, he's going to have to heavily raise taxes or leverage up the country's balance sheet significantly more. That's a completely different mandate from what Labour were given.
0: Firefighters in London responded to almost 400 calls overnight, including reports of two house fires caused by lightning and flash flooding. Heavy rains disrupted some Heathrow trains. Bristol Airport's closed. It's unlikely to keep temperatures down, though, with extreme heat warnings covering parts of England and Wales. It could hit 40 degrees Celsius this week, risking health issues among the vulnerable. Shini Mathapan's a care home manager.
2: The most risk is the dehydration. Following the dehydration, there is a high risk of residents to get more infected. So to find out the early signs and symptoms of the resident is very important.
0: Sun care sales jumped 128% towards the end of May and start of June, with 40% more fresh beef burgers passing through tills too. World Panel says grocery price inflation slowed, adding there's something very British about the way a heatwave changes a weekly shop. Former SNP Chief Executive Peter Murrell will be sentenced this morning for embezzling more than £400,000 from the party, a motorhome's among the items purchased. The RAC claims driving laws are unclear for smartwatches. More than a third of motorists admit to using one behind the wheel. And finally, Lionel Messi's broken a World Cup record. He scored twice as Argentina beat Austria 2-0, which made him the competition's all-time top scorer with 18 goals. That's the latest. I'm Chris Milligan.
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It's Tuesday morning here on Radio Redhill, and we have your second breakfast brain teaser coming up very shortly. There's just one more hour of the show left, and I will be keeping you entertained with more of this.

0: This is Breakfast with Katie Child on Radio Redhill, and you can listen in several different ways, online on 1431am or on your bedside units. We have our second Breakfast Brain Teaser coming up very shortly, along with some more music after this.
1: Hello, I'm Nick Hutchings. Why not join me between 10 and 1, Monday to Saturday, for a mixture of music and fun? I'll have the tunes you want to hear interspersed with facts from this day in history. I'll also have the local news so you can keep up with what's happening. That's 10 to 1, Monday to Saturday. You know, that bit between breakfast and lunch. I look forward to your company.

It's that time of the morning. Yes, it's time for our breakfast brain teaser. And this morning, it's a what am I question. You make use of me from your head to your toe. The more you make me work, the thinner I grow. What am I? I'll play you some music and then I will reveal the answer.

How did you get on with this morning's brain teaser? Well, I'll give you the question again. You make use of me from your head to your toe. The more you make me work, the thinner I grow. What am I? I am a bar of soap. Well, that's enough brain teaser fun for now. Let's have some more music.

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That's almost all we have time for today on Breakfast with Katie Child. The news is on the way shortly to keep you up to date with today's current affairs. I will be back tomorrow morning with some more of your favourite music, another testing brain teaser, and Ian Wilson will also tell you about tomorrow's birthday stars. But for now, here's some more music. See you in the morning.

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0: From the Sky News Centre at 10, and we start with breaking news. Ex-SNP Chief Executive Peter Murrell has been sentenced to 5 years and 3 months in prison for embezzling more than £400,000 from the party. He'd found to have misused funds to pay for things like a motorhome and robot lawnmower. The 61-year-old arrived at Edinburgh High Court in handcuffs. Lord Young sentenced him.
1: You found yourself unable to stop this offending, and it was only the detection of the crime which brought it to an end. Your actions involved a significant breach of trust to the organisation which you led and to the individual members and donors of that organisation.
0: His lawyer, John Scullion, presented his defence mitigation to the court.
2: The accused is now an individual overwhelmed by feelings of embarrassment and shame.
0: Elsewhere, schools across England and Wales are closing as it could become the UK's hottest ever June day. A red warning comes into force tomorrow, with temperatures expected to hit 40 degrees Celsius this week. Meanwhile, there have been reports of house fires caused by lightning strikes, with Bristol Airport closed and trains to Heathrow disrupted by heavy rain. Meteorologist Kirsty McCabe has more.
3: 26,000 lightning strikes in just the past 24 hours. Really bright, really heavy, some hail mixed in as well. And because the ground's so dry, there's such sudden downpours that it caused quite a lot of puddles in the roads as well.
0: Senior Labour MPs are likely weighing up whether or not to challenge Andy Burnham for the leadership. A contest would prevent his automatic promotion to Downing Street. A first-of-its-kind therapy has been approved for use on the NHS in England and Wales that can delay the onset of type 1 diabetes for up to 3 years. Experts call it a landmark moment. Tens of thousands of customers could be getting an average refund of £10 for hidden charges on StubHub. It's also been fined almost £1 million. And finally, a 100-year-old Teddy is expected to fetch up to £10,000 at auction later. It's been in the same family since 1926. That's the latest. I'm Chris Milligan.
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Right then, chalk off one day, we've made it to Tuesday. I'm Nick Hutchings and I'm here with you till one. There'll be local news at 10:30 and 12:30 and plenty of fine music like this.

0: I'm often asked when I walk around the wards, how can I request a piece of music? Well, there are a number of ways. We do have an email address you can email requests into. That's at studio@radioredhill.co.uk. studio@radioredhill.co.uk. When you fill that in, put what the piece of music is, who it's by, and who you'd like it requested for, and we'll try and get it into one of our request shows for you. We have a phone in the studio. If you'd like to ring us, you can ring us on 01737 488 069. That's 01737 488 069. You can leave a request there, and it's got an answer machine on it, so we can pick up any requests that, or anything that you've rung in if we're not in the studio. And also, don't forget, when request collectors are visiting the wards, you can grab one of them, or they'll come up and ask you, and you can tell them what you'd like to hear, and we'll try and slot that into a request show for you. 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
3: I'm Laura Scardarella with your update for Surrey. A motorcyclist in his 60s has died in a collision in Hook. Police were called at around 5 o'clock on Sunday afternoon to a report of a crash on Reading Road. Officers said the motorbike was being driven towards Heckfield, adding no other vehicles were involved. The motorcyclist died at the scene and his family have been informed. A teenager's been rushed to hospital following a car crash in Woking. Officers were called to Lockfield Drive just after 8 o'clock on Friday night after reports of a collision involving a white BMW and a pedestrian. The pedestrian, a teenage boy, was taken to hospital for medical treatment and the driver stopped at the scene and is assisting police with their inquiries. And the UK's record for the highest temperature in June could be broken today, and the heat is likely to become more extreme tomorrow and Thursday, with a rare red warning in the southeast, meaning there will

Well, good morning, everyone. It's June the 23rd today. I'm Nick Hutchings with you till 1 o'clock this afternoon. Let's see what happened on this day in history. Well, in 1775, construction work was completed on the first London Bridge, and they celebrated by holding a first regatta on the River Thames. Also on this day in 1928, England first played the West Indies at cricket. England triumphed in the match, which was played at Lord's.

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We're rapidly approaching 11 o'clock, which means one thing. The news is on its way. I'll be back with you shortly after 11, taking you through to lunch at 1.

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0: From the Sky News Centre at 11, the former chief executive of the SNP has been jailed for misusing more than £400,000 of party cash on things like luxury motorhome and robot mower. Peter Murrell has been sentenced to 5 years and 3 months in prison. He's the ex-husband of former First Minister Nicola Sturgeon. She claims to have no knowledge of his crimes. Sean Clerkin's the SNP member who raised the original complaint.
1: There did seem a reluctance. People seem to be afraid of taking on Nicola Sturgeon and Peter Murrell, and I decided to jump over the line and make that complaint because I'm not afraid of these people. I never have been afraid of these people.
0: Trains are disrupted and there's reports of house fires caused by lightning strikes as meteorologists warn of extreme weather across England and Wales. Temperatures could hit 40 degrees Celsius this week, leading to schools closing earlier in the day or not opening at all. Andy Burnham could be blocked from being guaranteed as the next Prime Minister if senior Labour MPs launch a leadership challenge. He's the only known candidate to replace Sir Keir Starmer so far. The new MP for Makerfield has the backing of former Health Secretary Wes Streeting. Nominations open in around a fortnight. Greens leader Zach Polanski believes change is needed.
2: I want change too, and I think Keir Starmer's legacy is quite clear. Our bills are too high, our wages are too low. The 50 wealthiest families in this country own more wealth than 34 million people.
0: A second boy has been charged with murder after a teenager was stabbed in Battersea in southwest London on Saturday. A 15-year-old is due in court. Sun Care sales increased 128%, while there was a 40% rise in fresh beef burgers being sold during the period of the previous heatwave at the end of May. World Panel says grocery price inflation slowed. And Hull KR have announced the former New Zealand international Nathan Kalis will be becoming their new head coach from the start of next season's Super League campaign. The 48-year-old will be replacing Willie Peters at the Champions. That's the latest from Sky News. I'm Chris Milligan.
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0: Well, I've mentioned how to make a request, but when are these requests played? Well, we have request shows every day of the week, Monday to Saturday, inclusive. It's from 8:30 until 10:00 in the evening. And then on a Sunday, we don't have it in the evening, we have it in the morning instead, from 10 till 12. So that's your slots for requests. When you make a request, we'll try and fit it into the next available show for you. But obviously, if you're making a request and you know when you're going to be available and available to listen, why not let us know at the time which request show you'd like to hear it. So maybe say, oh, I'd like to hear it on Tuesday evening, please. And then we'll try and slot it in there for you. So that's your request shows. If you need more information on the programmes we have available here on Radio Red Hill, why not have a look at our website? It's at radioredhill.uk. And under the schedule section in there, you'll be able to find out what shows are on when and who the presenters are. So there you go, when the request shows are and where to find out more about us as well.
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0: 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I'm here with you till 1 o'clock today. 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

0: Welcome back. You're listening to Radio Red Hill. Hope you enjoy the music so far today. Let's have a look back again and see what happened on this day in history. It's June the 23rd, and in 1951, British diplomats Guy Burgess and Donald MacLean fled to Russia, for whom they'd been secretly spying for 4 years. Also on this day in 1982, from cold water, something else cold, the world's lowest natural temperature was recorded at the South Pole. It was minus 117 degrees Fahrenheit. And if you can work out the way to convert it, you can work out what that was in Celsius too, if you've got your phone handy. But there we go, two more things that happened on this day in history.
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0: From the Sky News Centre at midday, the former chief executive of the SNP, who embezzled more than £400,000 from the party, has been jailed for more than 5 years. The court heard the estranged husband of ex-First Minister Nicola Sturgeon spent the money on lavish items. Our Scotland correspondent Conor Gillis has been looking at some of the purchases.
1: £2,600 on salt and pepper grinders, a Mont Blanc fountain pen in yellow gold for £2,137. Murrell also seemed to be a big fan of cookware from the brand La Creuset, including a Mickey Mouse ramekin set.
0: There are delays on the trains and flooded roads after downpours and lightning storms in parts of the country overnight, ahead of a potentially record-breaking hot day. Amber extreme heat warnings are in effect. Some Labour MPs are mulling over whether to launch a leadership challenge as they look to block Andy Burnham being guaranteed the keys to Downing Street. Nominations to replace Keir Starmer open in just over 2 weeks. The Makerfield MP is the only known candidate so far and could be a number 10 next month if no one challenges him. Paymaster General Nick Thomas Simmons supports Mr Burnham.
2: There is a question about leading us into the next general election and defeating Reform, and I think Andy Burnham has just shown comprehensively in Makerfield that he can do that. We've seen him do it in an election. So I am backing Andy Burnham and looking for a swift transition.
0: The second boy has been charged with murder over the death of a 17-year-old in southwest London. Jamal Coombs died in Battersea in the early hours of Saturday. Ticket resale site StubHub's been fined almost £1 million and ordered to refund tens of thousands of customers. It's for failing to be upfront about mandatory charges. And finally, metal or hard plastic water bottles are being allowed into Wembley for tonight's Harry Styles concert. Fans are asked not to arrive too early to avoid standing outside in the sun, where temperatures could be hitting 36 degrees Celsius. That's the latest. I'm Chris Milligan.
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Well, thank you very much to the news team there. It's now just gone 12 o'clock. I'm Nick Hutchings. Welcome back to the show. I'll be with you till 1 this afternoon. I'll be playing you many more pieces of music like this one.

0: Welcome back. Listening to Nick Hutchings here on Radio Red Hill. Here from 10 o'clock till 1 o'clock this afternoon. Hope you're enjoying the show so far. Don't forget to look at our website if you're interested in finding out more about the station. It's at radioredhill.uk. So have a look there and I'm sure you'll find out more. Breakfast in
1: bed. Did you know that breakfast is the most important meal of the day? 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Have a cup of tea full to the brim of birthday stars. The frying pan is hot and sizzling with a breakfast brain teaser, and the toast has just popped with a list of local theatrical events. 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
2: Update. I'm Laura Scardarella with your update for Surrey. A motorcyclist in his 60s has died in a collision in Hook. Police were called at around 5 o'clock on Sunday afternoon to a report of a crash on Reading Road. Officers said the motorbike was being driven towards Heckfield, adding no other vehicles were involved. The motorcyclist died at the scene and his family have been informed. A teenager's been rushed to hospital following a car crash in Woking. Officers were called to Lockfield Drive just after 8 o'clock on Friday night after reports of a collision involving a white BMW and a pedestrian. The pedestrian, a teenage boy, was taken to hospital for medical treatment and the driver stopped at the scene and is assisting police with their inquiries. And the UK's record for the highest temperature in June could be broken today, and the heat is likely to become more extreme tomorrow and Thursday, with a rare red warning in the southeast, meaning there will be danger to life.
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0: Well, welcome back. I'm Nick Hutchings. Let's have our final look at what happened on this day in history then. June the 23rd it is. I'm going to start in 1990 when pop star Elton John had his first solo number one record with Sacrifice. Also on this day in 2009, Erin Finnegan and Noah Fulmer became the first couple to marry in zero gravity. They achieved it by having the ceremony in a modified Boeing 727 that repeatedly dived to Earth.
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Well, that's about it for this afternoon. It's nearly 1 o'clock on Tuesday, and it's time nearly to go across for the news. Thank you for listening today. Hope you've enjoyed everything. I'll be back tomorrow morning at 10 o'clock, but I'll sign off for now. So from me, Nick Hutchings, goodbye, get well soon, and please keep listening to Radio Red Hill.

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0: From the Sky News Centre at 1, the former chief executive of the SNP has been sentenced to more than 5 years in jail after admitting embezzling more than £400,000 in party funds. Peter Murrell, who's the estranged husband of the former First Minister Nicola Sturgeon, spent the money on lavish items. The judge says his actions amount to a significant breach of trust. The chief of the UN has warned London is cooking as today could see the hottest June day on record. An amber alert's come into force ahead of a red one tomorrow, with temperatures expected to hit 40 degrees in parts of England and Wales. Antonio Guterres has been speaking at the London Climate Action Week.
1: Here in London, the city of Dickens, it is clear that our world is facing a tale of two crises. Climate crisis pushing us deeper toward higher temperature, and an energy crisis exposing the folly of a world hooked on hydrocarbons.
0: A murder investigation has been launched after the body of a missing 14-year-old girl was found in Gwent. The teenager, named only as Lily, was discovered in the Dufferin Park area of Blina yesterday morning. Sir Keir Starmer has held his first cabinet meeting following his resignation announcement yesterday. Senior Labour MPs are weighing up whether or not to challenge Andy Burnham in a leadership contest. Meanwhile, the Chancellor's insisted a plan to boost defence spending will be finalised within the next 2 weeks. Rachel Reeves has told MPs she had talks yesterday and that it will deliver increased readiness.
2: I am confident that the new defence investment plan will be published before the NATO Ankara summit. It will involve more money, spent more effectively, and will meet the scale of challenges facing our country.
0: Former Defence Secretary John Healey resigned earlier this month, complaining the settlement he was offered falls well short of the funding needed. And finally, the High Court ruled the approval of plans to expand Gatwick Airport was lawful. The opening of a second runway was given the go-ahead last year. That's the latest. I'm Chris Milligan.
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5: You broke my heart, 'cause I couldn't dance. 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But now I'm back to let you know that I can really shake 'em down. What?

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But you know what truth is? It's that little baby you're holding, and it's that man you fought with this morning, the same one you're going to make love with tonight.

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0: From the Sky News Centre at 2, ex-SNP Chief Executive Peter Murrell's been sentenced to 5 years and 3 months in prison for embezzling more than £400,000 from the party. He's been found to have misused funds to pay for things like a motorhome and a robot lawnmower. The 61-year-old arrived at Edinburgh High Court in handcuffs. Lord Young sentenced him.
1: The blinds are closed to not let the sunlight in, and we didn't go outside.
2: You found yourself unable to stop this offending, and it was only the detection of the crime which brought it to an end. Your actions involved a significant breach of trust to the organisation which you led and to the individual members and donors of that organisation.
0: The head of the UN says the world cannot keep burning fossil fuels in the face of devastating climate breakdown. Secretary General Antonio Guterres says London isn't calling, it's cooking, as heat waves cause disruption across Britain. Some schools have closed. Teacher Claire and her son Bruce are cooling off in Cotswolds Country Park. They explain how they survived sweltering classrooms yesterday.
1: The blinds are closed to not let the sunlight in, and we didn't go outside for break time yesterday. Stay inside to keep cool, but it is hard, it's hot.
3: Keep your bottles at the table, and you need to drink lots of water.
0: Sir Keir Starmer's authorised his likely successor, Andy Burnham, to start receiving government briefings. Downing Street says the Prime Minister wants prospective candidates to have access talks so there's an orderly transition. A missing 14-year-old girl's been found dead in Gwent, with police treating it as murder. She's been named only as Lily and was found in the Dufferin Park area of Blina last night. Suncare sales jumped 128% towards the ends of May and start of June, with 40% more fresh beef burgers passing through tills too. World Panel says grocery price inflation slowed. Ticket site StubHub's been ordered to refund 50,000 UK customers. It's also been fined by the competition regulator. That's the latest. I'm Faye Rowlands.
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And a very good afternoon to you. Welcome along to Wilson's Wireless World for a Tuesday afternoon. I'm Ian Wilson, with you right through until 5 o'clock. In the programme this afternoon, we'll have the local news update at 2:30 and 4:30. And we'll also have Dave King coming in around about 3:15 with his classical music spot. That's Tuesday afternoon here on Radio Red Hill with me, Ian Wilson.

0: This is the intergalactic operator. Can I help you?
1: Yes. I'm trying to reach Flight Commander P.R. Johnson on Mars Flight 247.
0: Very well. Hold on, please. You're through.
1: Thank you, operator.

0: Ian Wilson with you here on Radio Red Hill. And at 3:15 this afternoon, Dave King will be coming into the Radio Red Hill studio with his classical spot, playing a favourite and popular piece of classical music on the radio this afternoon. Dave King's classical spot around about 3:15. We're back in a moment, right after this.
1: Do you know the story about ABBA? How did the Beatles get together? And what is Cliff Richard's real name? I'm Tess Lucy, and each week I'll tell you the story of a well-known pop group or artist with words and music. 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What was their childhood like? And how many number one hits did they achieve during their musical career? 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
2: Update. I'm Laura Scardarella with your update for Surrey. A motorcyclist in his 60s has died in a collision in Hook. Police were called at around 5 o'clock on Sunday afternoon to a report of a crash on Reading Road. Officers said the motorbike was being driven towards Heckfield, adding no other vehicles were involved. The motorcyclist died at the scene and his family have been informed. A teenager's been rushed to hospital following a car crash in Woking. Officers were called to Lockfield Drive just after 8 o'clock on Friday night, after reports of a collision involving a white BMW and a pedestrian. The pedestrian, a teenage boy, was taken to hospital for medical treatment, and the driver stopped at the scene and is assisting police with their inquiries. And the UK's record for the highest temperature in June could be broken today, and the heat is likely to become more extreme tomorrow and Thursday, with a rare red warning in the southeast, meaning there will be danger to life.

Radio Red Hill on a Tuesday afternoon with Ian Wilson. And at 7 o'clock this evening, Gary McCulloch will be here with his programme, What Was the Year? 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Gary McCulloch's What Was the Year kicks off at 7 o'clock this evening. You can also hear it repeated tonight at 11, or you can catch up via our Listen Again function on our website, radioredhill.uk. What Was the Year? With Gary later today.

0: 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Kim New Company through until 5 o'clock, and we're right back after this break.
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Tuesday afternoon at the Wireless Workshop, and we have the 3 o'clock news on its way, telling you what's going on around the world. And then around about 3:15 in the next hour of the programme, Dave King will be coming in with his classical music spot. But that 3 o'clock news is on its way very shortly at the top of the hour.

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0: From the Sky News Centre at 3. The former chief executive of the SNP has been jailed for 5 years for embezzling hundreds of thousands of pounds of party money. Peter Murrells admitted spending £400,000 on luxury items, including a motorhome. But he also used the cash to buy smaller everyday things. Police Scotland have released part of an interview where he wouldn't answer questions about some of those purchases.
1: Of that amount, over £19,000 is exclusively of pens alone. It's quite frankly an outrageous amount of money to be spending on pens. What does the SNP need over £19,000 of luxury pens for?
0: Emergency services in Carmarthenshire say they're dealing with a major incident following reports of a bus crash. Police confirmed a collision took place in the coastal town of Kitwelly. Scientists at the Met Office are warning temperatures in the UK could reach 45 degrees by 2056. It comes as an amber heat alert takes effect across parts of England and Wales, with highs of up to 40 degrees forecast later this week. A murder investigation is underway after a 14-year-old girl was found dead in South Wales. Lily, who'd previously been reported missing, was found in the Dufferin Park area of Blina on Monday night. Andy Burnham's to start receiving security briefings ahead of his potential move into Downing Street. Keir Starmer's ordered candidates running to succeed him should start having access talks. The new Makerfield MP, so far the only prospective Labour leader. Here's our political correspondent Lucy McDade.
2: Usually before a general election, opposition parties have these talks with the civil service, effectively, I suppose, getting to know people, getting to know different departments, setting out what might be your legislative agenda, working out how deliverable that is.
0: It's reported a ransom note claims the mother of American TV host Savannah Guthrie has died. Nancy Guthrie disappeared from her home in Arizona more than 4 months ago. That's the latest. I'm Faye Rowlands.
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Radio Red Hill in the afternoon with Ian Wilson. And in around about 10 minutes' time, Dave King will be here with his classical music spot for this afternoon. Dave chooses his favourite piece of classical music for us every weekday afternoon here on the programme. And that'll be coming up very shortly.

0: 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And in that programme, Chris finds a link between, well, probably about five or six records, and that's the theme throughout the programme. So Chris Knott's Theme for a Dream tonight at 8, also repeated at midnight for those who can't sleep, and also available on our website, radioredhill.uk, shortly after the broadcast this evening. Chris Knott's Theme for a Dream tonight at 8.
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We're going to have the 4 o'clock news here on Radio Redhill at the top of the hour. And then after four, at around about 4:30, we'll have the local news update from the Redhill News Centre to find out what's happening in the local area. And we'll also have all your favourite music for the last hour of the show. That's all coming up between 4 and 5 here on Wilson's Wireless World.

Well, my daddy left home when I was 3, and he didn't leave much to Ma and me. Just this old guitar and an empty bottle of booze. Now, I don't blame him because he run and hid, but the meanest thing that he ever did was before he left, he went and named me Sue. Well, he must have thought that it was quite a joke, and it got a lot of laughs from lots of folks. Seems I had to fight my whole life through. Some gal would giggle and I'd get red, and some guy'd laugh and I'd bust his head. I tell you, life ain't easy for a boy named Sue. 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

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And I knew that scar on his cheek and his evil eye. He was big and bent and gray and old, and I looked at him and my blood ran cold. And I said, my name is Sue, how do you do?

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I tell you, I fought tougher men, but I really can't remember when. He kicked like a mule and he bit like a crocodile. I heard him laugh and then I heard him cussing. He went for his gun and I pulled mine first. He stood there looking at me and I saw him smile. He said, son, this world is rough, and if a man's gonna make it, he's gotta be tough. And I know I wouldn't be there to help you along. So I give you that name and I said goodbye. I knew you'd have to get tough or die. And it's that name that helped to make you strong. Yeah. He said, now you just fought one hell of a fight, and I know you hate me and you got the right to kill me now, and I wouldn't blame you if you do. But you ought to thank me before I die for the gravel in your guts and the spit in your eye, cause I'm the that named you Sue. Yeah, what could I do? What could I do? I got all

0: think about him now and then, every time I try and every time I win. And if I ever have a son, I think I'm gonna name him Bill or George, anything but Sue. I still ain't that man.
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0: From the Sky News Centre at 4, the man who was once one of the most prominent people in Scottish politics has been jailed for over 5 years after admitting embezzling hundreds of thousands of pounds of SNP funds. Peter Murrell spent £400,000 on luxury goods when he was chief executive of the party. He's the ex-husband of former First Minister Nicola Sturgeon. She claims to have had no knowledge of his crimes. Sean Clerkin's the SNP member who raised the original complaint.
1: There did seem a reluctance. People seemed to be afraid of taking on Nicola Sturgeon, and Peter Murrell and I decided to jump over the line and make that complaint because I'm not afraid of these people. I never have been afraid of these people.
0: Emergency services are at the scene of a major incident in a coastal town in South Wales. Police say a bus has crashed in Kidwelly and drivers are being asked to avoid the A484. Retailers are reporting soaring sales of fans, ice cream makers and sun cream as households try to cope with the extreme heat. Many schools have announced they'll close or finish early over the coming days. A red weather warning for extreme heat for parts of England and Wales takes effect tomorrow. Here's meteorologist Gemma Plum.
2: We're expected to break the June record, which is 35.6 degrees, by a number of degrees, and that's a huge amount. And we could record close to 39, maybe 40 degrees. And the highest temperature on record for the UK is 40.3 degrees, which we recorded back in July 2022.
0: Police have launched a murder investigation after the body of a 14-year-old girl was found in Gwent. The teenager, who's only been named as Lily, was found in the Dufferin Park area of Blina yesterday morning. The High Court's ruled approving plans to expand Gatwick Airport is lawful. Campaigners launched a legal challenge after the go-ahead was given to a second runway last year. Billionaire philanthropist Michael Bloomberg is promising to donate £200 million to marine conservation efforts. He says he wants to close the gap between government's commitments and action. That's the latest. I'm Faye Rowlands.
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Baby, there are three steps to heaven. Now all you gotta do is follow the rules and you will plainly see that as life travels on and things do go wrong, just follow steps one and

And the final hour of the show for this Tuesday afternoon here on Radio Red Hill, Wilson's Wireless World for a Tuesday. And we'll have the local news update at around about 4:30. But also lots of your favourite music.

0: Radio Red Hill in the afternoon with Ian Wilson. And one of the questions we're often asked here at Radio Red Hill is, how much does the parking cost here at East Surrey Hospital? Well, I can tell you that 0 to 2 hours is £5, 2 to 3 hours is £6, 3 to 6 hours is £7, and the charges increase after that. And one of the simplest ways to pay, if you have a contactless credit card. Simply drive to the exit barrier and use your contactless credit card on the reader and the barrier will open. So there we are. That's a little bit of information about parking here at the East Surrey Hospital.
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2: Update. I'm Laura Scardarella with your update for Surrey. A motorcyclist in his 60s has died in a collision in Hook. Police were called at around 5 o'clock on Sunday afternoon to a report of a crash on Reading Road. Officers said the motorbike was being driven towards Heckfield, adding no other vehicles were involved. The motorcyclist died at the scene and his family have been informed. A teenager's been rushed to hospital following a car crash in Woking. Officers were called to Lockfield Drive just after 8 o'clock on Friday night, after reports of a collision involving a white BMW and a pedestrian. The pedestrian, a teenage boy, was taken to hospital for medical treatment, and the driver stopped at the scene and is assisting police with their inquiries. And the UK's record for the highest temperature in June could be broken today, and the heat is likely to become more extreme tomorrow and Thursday, with a rare red warning in the southeast, meaning there will be danger to life.
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It'll be time for your requests, your chance to hear your favourite piece of music on the radio this evening. 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That's straightforward.

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1: Hello, I'm Dave King, and I'd like you to join me here on Radio Red Hill for my classical spot. 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

And that just about wraps it up for a Tuesday. After the 5 o'clock news, Nigel Gray will be here with tonight's All Gold, classics from the 60s and the 70s. And I should be opening up the Wednesday Wireless Workshop for Wilson's Wireless World tomorrow afternoon from 2. Until then, it's a very good afternoon to you.

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0: From the Sky News Centre at 5, Sir Keir Starmer's met his likely successor, Andy Burnham, after promising a smooth transition of power following his resignation yesterday. Our chief political correspondent, John Craig, says it's bound to have been frosty.
1: There are supporters and allies of the Prime Minister who believe that Mr. Burnham is guilty of a betrayal. And there are those on Mr. Burnham's side who are furious with the current Prime Minister for rushing the timetable to make life difficult for the Prime Minister in waiting.
0: Mr. Burnham could become Prime Minister by mid-July if he's uncontested. He'll start receiving government briefings after Sir Keir Starmer approved access talks for prospective candidates. Hundreds of schools have closed or sent children home early because of soaring temperatures across the UK. A red warning for extreme heat comes into effect for much of southern England and parts of Wales tomorrow. Police say they're treating the death of a 14-year-old in Gwent as murder. The girl, who's been named only as Lily, was reported missing in Blina on Saturday. Scotland's First Ministers described the saga around Peter Murrell as agony. John Swinney's remarks come after the former SNP chief executive was jailed for over 5 years for embezzling party funds. US TV presenter Savannah Guthrie's made an emotional on-air plea after a ransom note claimed her missing mother was dead. It's believed 84-year-old Nancy was taken from her home in January. Her kidnappers reportedly wrote that they didn't mean to kill her. Savannah's addressed viewers watching NBC's Today show this morning.
2: I wanted to just take the opportunity to ask people to really to beg people to come forward. Somebody knows something. This is the life that my sister lives, that I live, that my brother lives, that our extended families live, that our children live. And we are in agony.
0: England's top rugby players will earn £100,000 if they retain the Women's World Cup in 2029. The Red Roses have negotiated a 25% pay rise. That's the latest. I'm Faye Rowlands.

0: 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See if you can guess which year he's featuring tonight. Then, don't forget, at 8:30pm we've got your Tuesday requests, all the music you've chosen until 10. Tunes at 10 or at 10 o'clock, then at 11 o'clock, the repeat zone. Another chance to hear the evening's programmes all over again. That's all coming up here on Radio Redhill.
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All Gold's Golden Fact File now turns the spotlight on Simon and Garfunkel, consisting of singer-songwriter Paul Simon and singer Art Garfunkel, both born in 1941. They formed the group Tom and Jerry in 1957 and had their first success with the minor hit Hey Schoolgirl. As Simon and Garfunkel, the duo rose to fame in the mid-60s, largely on the strength of their hit single The Sound of Silence. Their music was featured in the landmark film The Graduate in 1967, propelling them further into the public consciousness. They're well known for their vocal harmonies and are amongst the most popular recording artists of the 60s. Their sometimes rocky relationship led to their last album, Bridge Over Troubled Water, being delayed several times due to artistic disagreements. And as a result, the duo broke up in 1970. Bridge Over Troubled Water was their most successful album worldwide, reaching number one in several countries, including the United States. They've received a number of Grammy Awards and were inducted into the Rock and Roll Hall of Fame in 1990 and the Long Island Music Hall of Fame in 2007. Let's listen now to Simon and Garfunkel.

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But I wanna know for sure.

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0: from the Sky News Centre at 6. Police in Gwent say they've arrested a 14-year-old boy on suspicion of murder after the body of a missing girl was found yesterday evening. The 14-year-old, named only as Lily, was discovered in the Dufferin Park area of Blina. She'd previously been reported missing. The head of the UN says the world cannot keep burning fossil fuels in the face of devastating climate breakdown. Secretary General Antonio Guterres says London is cooking as heatwaves cause disruption across Britain. Some schools have closed. Teacher Claire and her son Bruce are cooling off in Cotswolds Country Park. They explain how they survived sweltering classrooms yesterday.
1: The blinds are closed to not let the sunlight in, and we didn't go outside for break time yesterday. Stay inside to keep cool, but it is hard, it's hot.
2: Keep your bottles at the table, and you need to drink lots of water.
0: It's understood Sir Keir Starmer had a meeting with Andy Burnham, the man who could shortly replace him in number 10. The Prime Minister has promised there'll be a smooth transition of power after announcing his resignation yesterday. Scotland's First Minister says the conviction and jailing of Peter Murrell for siphoning off SNP funds has been agony. The former party chief executive has been sentenced to over 5 years for embezzling £400,000. England go for a second win in the World Cup when they play Ghana tonight. Joe Rawson is in Boston.
3: The Tartan Army have left Boston and the England fans have arrived. Thomas Tuchel's side are looking to make it two wins from two and secure their place in the last 32.
4: We know what makes us strong, and we know the capability and the potential of the players, and we believe and trust in this group.
3: Kick-off here in Boston is at 9 p.m. UK time.
0: Edinburgh is losing one of its culture festivals from next year. The television festival is moving to Manchester to save money. That's the latest. I'm Faye Rowlands.

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1: 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I wish

All you gotta do, honey, is kind of stand in one spot. Wiggle around just a little bit. And that's what you got. Yeah. Now let's go one time. Hey!

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over now to the all-gold Golden Fact File to look at the early career of the Big O, Roy Orbison. He formed his first group at the tender age of 13, the Wink Westerners, and after appearing on a local radio talent show, he then formed the Teen Kings whilst at university, and he made his first record after encouragement from college friend Pat Boone in 1955. Boosted by some success as a songwriter, he wrote Claudette for the Everly Brothers. Not many people know that. Roy Orbison moved to Nashville and signed with RCA. Eventually, he found the right formula with Only the Lonely, a US number 2 and a UK number 1 in the summer of 1960. Orbison's records were characterised by romantic themes and vocal crescendos, although he could rock and roll with the best of them. His dramatic stage presence was heightened by an almost motionless delivery and black outfits, and he never removed those dark glasses. You can hear Roy Orbison by staying tuned right now to All Gold on Radio Redhill.

Well, time's almost up for this evening's edition of All Gold from Radio Redhill. Just time for a couple more golden oldies before the news at 7 o'clock. After the news, we'll have What Was the Year? Gary McCulloch will be posing the question in words and music. So listen out for Gary after the news. From me, Nigel Gray, though, it's a very good evening to you.

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0: From the Sky News Centre at 7, a 14-year-old boy has been arrested on suspicion of murdering a girl who went missing in South Wales at the weekend. The victim, who's been named only as Lily by police, was found dead in Blina last night, 2 days after she was last seen. Hundreds of schools are planning to close or shut early over the next few days, with warnings for extreme heat and record temperatures. A red alert has been issued for parts of England and Wales, which takes effect tomorrow. Simon Kidwell from the National Association of Head Teachers says it's a matter for each school to decide. He admits budgets are tight for infrastructure updates.
1: If I've got any more money to spend in schools, I may look at adding air conditioning to a couple more classrooms. It is so much better in those classrooms that have air conditioning. So in terms of the flexibility I have to spend money on the school building, I'm going to consider that.
0: Andy Burnham's met Sir Keir Starmer as he prepares for Downing Street. It's also emerged the likely next Prime Minister is to receive government briefings as part of efforts to aid the transition of power. Nicola Sturgeon's estranged husband's been jailed for embezzling £400,000 of SNP funds. The party's former chief executive was told by the judge he'd committed a calculated crime of dishonesty. While fans at home are experiencing a heatwave, England go into tonight's second game at the World Cup against Ghana in very different conditions. Thomas Tuchel's men will be playing in drizzly Boston in temperatures in the high teens. These supporters in the city are making the most of it.
2: It'll be like home today. We'll be playing like in winter weather, I guess.
3: We've got our ponchos.
4: Yeah, ponchos are ready.
2: That was the first thing in the suitcase, yeah.
5: Yeah, it's literally mad. Everyone's just like so excited and everyone, there's just like a vibe in the city.
0: Ticket site StubHub's been ordered to refund 50,000 UK customers. It's also been fined by the competition regulator, which says it charged illegal hidden fees throughout much of 2025. £590,000 will be given back. That's the latest. I'm Faye Rowlands.
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8: 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And now, ladies and gentlemen, it's Gary McCulloch.

0: Well, good evening to you. It is Gary McCulloch here on Radio Red Hill. 100.4 FM, 1431 AM, and on those bedside units, and of course across the world on the internet. And what have we got for you this evening? We've got loads of great music for you, and around about 7:30 we'll be having The Forgotten Love, a love song that's not played on the radio very often, but in my humble opinion, it really should be. And what I should be doing as well is saying thank you very much to Nigel Gray, because he's been looking after you since 5 o'clock, and he'll be back again tomorrow at the same time, 5 o'clock. Yeah, you can't escape him.
1: Gary McCulloch.
0: Ooh, this is different, isn't it?

0: Believe it or not, that is Mel and Kim and FLM. Yeah, I know you thought it was Chic and La Freak, but no. Mel and Kim there and FLM, they were riding high in this particular year. That was a remix of that particular song. But the question we're posing is, what was the year? If you think you know, if you're going, Gary, I know exactly what that year is, and all you have to do is give us a call.
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0: If you get it right, we're going to say congratulations, well done. If you get it wrong, then we will laugh at you. If you're technically enabled, you can email studio@radioredhill.uk. That's all you have to do. And then, as I say, if you get it right, we say, well done. We'll mention your name on the radio. If not, you go into our hall of infamy. Absolute infamy indeed. What have we got coming up next? Oh, we've got one from Madonna.
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0: That's Madonna. Who's that girl from the film of the same name? I've been very remiss. It's been 16 minutes into the show and I've not even given you some headlines. It was the year that Iraq attacked a US frigate called Stark in the Persian Gulf on May 17th of this particular year. On the 18th of May, President Hussein apologised to the US. It was the year that Klaus Barbie, aged 73 in this year, the Gestapo wartime chief in Lyon, was sentenced to life by a French court for war crimes on July 4th of this particular year. And Prime Minister Thatcher wins another term in office in the UK on June 11th of this particular year. Is it helping you? I wonder if it is. What else have we got going on? So we have a lot of stuff to do with America and the Iran-Contra affair. We had Oliver North Jr. telling the congressional inquiry higher officials approved his secret Iran-Contra operations. That was on July 7th to July 10th of this particular year. What else did we have? We also had George P. Shultz testifying. He was deceived repeatedly on the Iran-Contra affair. July 23rd to 24th, and then that went right up to President Ronald Reagan, who says the Iran arms contra policy went astray and accepts full responsibility on August 12th of this particular year. But the question we are asking you is, what was the year? We're going to be back with a track which is just right for the weather we're having at the moment after this.
1: Hello, I'm Nick Hutchings. Why not join me between 10 and 1, Monday to Saturday, for a mixture of music and fun? I'll have the tunes you want to hear interspersed with facts from this day in history. I'll also have the local news so you can keep up with what's happening. That's 10 to 1, Monday to Saturday. You know, that bit between breakfast and lunch. I look forward to your company.
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0: It was the year
1: that low African, Latin American and other genres of international music have been around for centuries. A group of small London-based labels coined the term world music, and this helps record sellers find rack space for the eclectic music. Now, normally about this time I'll be saying we'll have one more track and then we're going to slow things down, but that was fairly slow. It is a great track. That was Whitesnake and Is This Love. Got to number two in this particular year. But what was the year? Don't know. How about this one? Maybe this will help.

0: Everything I Own. Boy George's debut solo single got to number one in this year. And it's almost like it's been planned. At 7:29 and 34 seconds by the time I finish rabbiting, it's going to be 7:30. And we know what happens, don't we? Around about this time, 7:30, we always start to slow things down. So shall we do that now?
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0: Radio Red Hill. It is 7:30 exactly. Yes, I knew after 40 years it would probably work at one point. So around about 7:30, we have The Forgotten Love, a love song that's not played on the radio very often, but in my humble opinion, it really should be. The next track that is The Forgotten Love this evening, it's sort of in dribs and drabs. You'll hear it loads and then it won't be played for ages and then you'll hear it loads again. The reason why I'm playing it this evening is it's one of my, well, it comes from one of my favourite films of all time. Not going to say any more apart from, let's have this evening's Forgotten Love.

0: I love that track. That was Starship, Nothing's Gonna Stop Us Now. And there isn't, because I'm in charge of the airwaves here on Radio Red Hill, and I'm not going, well, until 8 o'clock when I hand over to Chris Knott. But that's another thing. We've got about 25 minutes until then. So, hey, you know, anything could happen. That was our Forgotten Love this evening. There'll be another Forgotten Love around about the same time, 7:30 next Tuesday evening. Shall we speed things up again?
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0: Yes, I know you haven't had any sports facts yet. I promise you, I will do them after this one. Here is Curiosity Killed the Cat and Down to Earth.

Curiosity killed the cat there. And down to earth. Okay, what was going on in sports in this year? At the Super Bowl, the New York Giants defeated Denver 39-20. Nah, nothing for me either. How about the World Series? Minnesota defeated St. Louis Cardinals 4-3. Nah, not a sausage either. NBA Championships, LA Lakers defeated Boston 4-2. Stanley Cup. Does that help? Edmonton defeated Philadelphia 4-3. Okay, shall we do Wimbledon? I know it helps some people. In the women's singles final, Martina Navratilova defeated Steffi Graf 7-5, 6-3. And in the men's singles final, Pat Cash defeated Ivan Lendl 7-6, 6-2, 7-5. But do you know what the year is? Now, you know you have these conversations with your workers, you know, your co-workers, your teammates, yeah? Well, I was having a conversation with my team last week because we had a few meetings. And this is going to see, because I know one of them actually listens in to this show. And it'd be interesting to see whether they know the year, because I did say at one point that it was the year that I left school. So we'll just see how well they were listening, won't we? Consider yourself challenged, Chris. Here's Level 42 and Running in the Family.

That's level 42, Running in the Family. But what was the year? Movies that were out and about in this year: Moonstruck, Wall Street, The Last Emperor, and Fatal Attraction. It was the year that Prozac was released for use. Don't need that, just listen to this show. And finally, what do we have? Oh, no, we've got two more. An international treaty was signed in Montreal and called for a 50% reduction in the use of CFCs by the end of the century. That was on September 16th of this year. Wonder how they did with that. And then we also have Richard Branson and Per Lindstrand make the first transatlantic hot air balloon flight, 2,790 miles from Sugarloaf Mountain, Maine, to Ireland on the Virgin Atlantic Flyer. That was between July 2nd and 4th of this year. But the question we're asking you is, what was the year? Here is one of my favourite. We had my favourite band, and this is the first act that I ever went to see live. Here is Alexander O'Neill and his best track. It's Criticise.

0: So if you want to play along, you have just about 12... Yeah, about 12 minutes left to get your guess in. What was the year? That was Alexander O'Neill and Criticize from the album of the same name. And just to get an extra one, it was 2 years actually after I started hospital radio. So there we go. That's given you two clues if you're a regular listener to the show and who would want to be. Anyway, we're now going to let you know about how you can actually get a request here on Radio Red Hill.
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Fleetwood Mac and Little Lies. You've not got much time if you want to get a guess in, so get that guess in now. Remember, if you get it right, we say congratulations, well done. We might mention you. If you get it wrong, we laugh at you rather heartily. There are no prizes on this show because we have no budget. We're very, very cheap. Okay, so I've got two tracks to go. One is an instrumental, one you're going to be singing along to. Let's go with the instrumental first. So this got to number one in this year because it came from a very big program in this year.

So, what do you think the year was? That was John Farnham and You're the Voice. A sing-along song, if ever there's been one. Well, it's been a mixed bag on the net and also in the studio. I have one right answer, I have one wrong answer. But who is right? If you said to me, Gary, I think the year is... ...1987, congratulations, well done. You, Max, you're just flying at the moment. If you love the show, my name's been Gary McCulloch. What Was the Year returns at the same time, 7 o'clock next Tuesday evening. Chris Knott is after the 8 o'clock news with Theme for a Dream. Thank you very much for your company. Good night.

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0: From the Sky News Centre at 8, police in Wales have arrested a 14-year-old boy on suspicion of murder after the body of a missing girl was found yesterday. The 14-year-old girl, named only as Lily, was found in the Dufferin Park area of Blina last night. The chief of the UN has warned London is cooking, as today could see the hottest June day on record. And amber alerts come into force ahead of a red one tomorrow, with temperatures expected to hit 40 degrees in parts of England and Wales. Antonio Guterres told the London Climate Action that week that things must change.
1: Here in London, the city of Dickens, it is clear that our world is facing a tale of two crises. Climate crisis, pushing us deeper toward higher temperature, and an energy crisis, exposing the folly of a world hooked on hydrocarbons.
0: Sir Keir Starmer has met his likely successor, Andy Burnham, after promising a smooth transition of power following his resignation yesterday. The former Greater Manchester mayor could be in number 10 by mid-July if he's uncontested for the Labour leadership. US TV presenter Savannah Guthrie has made an emotional on-air plea after a ransom note claimed her missing mother was dead. It's believed 86-year-old Nancy was taken from her home in January. England kick off their second Group L game at the World Cup in an hour when they take on Ghana. Joe Rawson is in Boston.
2: England know a win would secure their place in the last 32, and the fans here are confident.
3: After the first game, I think it's coming home. I really do.
2: Thomas Tuchel says he's hoping they can carry the momentum from the win against Croatia.
4: A very different game than the Croatia game, and we have to be ready.
2: Captain Harry Kane starts as he looks to add to his two goals in the tournament so far.
0: Billionaire philanthropist Michael Bloomberg has pledged nearly £200 million towards protecting the world's oceans. He says he wants to close the gap between governments' commitments and action. That's the latest. I'm Faye Rowland.
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Hello and welcome, Chris Knott here for the next 30 minutes, bringing you Theme for a Dream, the show where we take a random theme and play a selection of tracks that relate in some way with that theme. Okay, 8 musical tracks coming up, but beware, for I also do tend to throw out the occasional pop challenge, just for fun, of course. So, what is our theme this time around? Good question. And therein lies the first challenge. You'll probably want a couple of tracks as a clue, so if you can spot the connection between these first two songs, you've achieved challenge number 1. So, getting the show on the road, here's Bucks Fizz.

Getting the show off to a great start, one of Bucks Fizz's lesser played hits, London Town, which does offer a clue to our theme for this edition of Theme for a Dream, which I will announce after one further clue. And here it comes. It's from British singer-songwriter Roger Whittaker, and here's his first hit, getting to number 12 in 1969.

Roger Whittaker right there with his own composition, Durham Town, The Leaving, in brackets. And you may by now have identified the theme for this particular show. We began in London Town and have moved up to Durham. So it's cities, but more than that, it's English cities. We've still got six tracks to go, but they all have a connection with a city in England, such as this classic from Mike Oldfield.

musician, multi-instrumentalist and songwriter Mike Oldfield, who has certainly built up a wide range of musical styles throughout his career, including renditions of traditional English folk tunes. And there's one of them, Portsmouth. Released in 1976, it is Oldfield's highest charting single, where it reached number 3. And here's a new pop challenge for you. Who was Mike Oldfield's sister, who herself had a top 20 hit in 1978 with a thing called Mirrors? OK, let's head to the West Country right now, Bristol to be precise.

The Bristol Stomp, originally a US hit for the Duvels in 1961, which earned them a gold disc, but the version you've just heard there is by a UK group, The Late Show, and that was a minor hit in 1979. And in answer to the Mike Oldfield challenge set earlier, his sister, who had a hit with Mirrors, is Sally Oldfield. We're looking out for English cities, remember, and we're heading to Wigan next. Now, I don't know any songs about Wigan, but I do know that this Northern Soul classic was from Wigan's chosen few. Oh, look, they've just scored.

Wigan's Chosen Few and Footsie, which started out life as a rather obscure recording from 1968. 7 years on, and Pye Records, keen to release some Northern Soul material, took the original track, speeded it up to the right dance tempo, and overdubbed it with car horns and crowd noises. The football effects did not come from a Wigan match, but the 1966 FA Cup final between Sheffield Wednesday and Everton. Everton. Now that's in Liverpool. So I better play this next, but you can thank me later, for I have saved you from little Jimmy Osmond.

The song that took little Jimmy Usman to the top of the charts over Christmas 1972. But I couldn't bring myself to play that version. And that was by Mike Kerb, who was the Usman's producer. Back down south now, as we pop in on the cathedral city of Winchester. And this 1966 hit for the new vaudeville band.

The new vaudeville band were created to record this novelty composition, Winchester Cathedral. To most people's surprise, the song became a transatlantic hit, reaching number 4 in the UK and even getting to number 1 in the States, Canada, Australia and South Africa. Last song of the show now, all about English cities. So why is this next song featured? Well, it's sung by Belinda Carlisle, and with it, your final challenge. What all-girl group did Belinda Carlisle come from before going solo?

Heaven is a place on earth. Belinda Carlisle, who used to be lead singer of the all-female group The Go-Go's. Well done if you got that one. She went on to have a prolific solo career, and you've just heard her first hit, which reached number one in 1988. And with that, we have come to the end of the show. You.

Yes, our 30 minutes are up, so just time for me to thank you for joining me on our whistle-stop tour of England, popping in on some well-known cities en route. This is Chris Knott wishing you well and signing off until next time on Theme for a Dream. Bye-bye.

0: Well, good evening to you and welcome to your Tuesday request. This is Radio Red Hill, broadcasting to the patients and staff of the East Surrey Hospital. You can find us on 100.4 FM, which hopefully you're listening to because it's really, really good. We're on 1431 AM. We are online on your speaker and across the internet as well. So if you're not listening, you've got no excuse. But then you wouldn't hear me ranting, so there we go. Anyway, welcome to your requests. I'm Gary McCulloch.
1: I'm Max Harbour.
2: And I'm Isabella Wilson.
0: And we are here until 10 o'clock this evening. I was going to say 9 o'clock. I thought we're not going to get it all done in half hour. So we've got loads of requests this evening. So hello to Pete on Godstone Ward. We're going to have some Baby D for you.
1: Hello to, well, quite literally hello to Rachel. Rachel, you've got something by Lionel Richie. Can you guess which one?
0: No, you're going to have to surprise us.
1: It'll be a big surprise, don't you worry.
0: Dancing on the ceiling, that's what it'll be.
1: It's not.
0: Oh, okay.
2: Next up, Bridget on the Goodstone Ward. You have requested the Animals, we've got to get out of this place.
0: Sunshine Superman, that's what we're going to have, and that's for Carolyn on Chuldon.
1: David on the Chuldon Ward, you have something by Labby Siffra.
0: Yeah?
1: Siffrey. Labby Siffrey.
2: Back okay. to the childhood ward, we've got a request from Gary, and you've asked for Gypsy by Fleetwood Mac.
1: Great song.
0: Hello to Joan and Jennifer. We've got a little bit of George Formby for you.
1: I thought you were about to say George Foreman. Rachel, in the Godstone ward, we have something by Chris de Burr.
2: And Caroline on the Carl Chaldon board. Sorry, I couldn't read that there. You've asked for a little bit of Louis Armstrong, Wonderful World.
0: Would be good if it was George Foreman, but I think he's too busy cooking. Hello to Angela on Godstone. We have some Sarah McLaughlin, I think it is.
1: Good. Yeah, that's right. Anthony in the Childhood Ward. Hello to you. You have something by Vaughan Williams.
2: And back to the Godstone ward. We have a request... Faithless by Insomnia, which I'm sure we'll all have tonight in this heat.
1: Indeed.
0: Hello to Kel, ex-Charwood. Very clear, ex-Charwood. Not going to be in Charwood anymore. We've got some Def Leppard for you, which we're going to be playing later on.
1: John in the Brook Ward, hello. You had something by 10cc yesterday, and this evening you have something by Randy Staton.
2: Alan on the Charwood Ward, you've requested something from a little bit of David Blaine, the Gene Genie.
0: Olivia Dean is from Mary and the Nursing Team on Brook.
1: Hello to Colin, one of our former Radio Red Hill presenters and an avid listener of the show. You have something this evening. You wanted something by, Peace Will Come, but you've got something instead by Tom Paxton.
2: And Yusuben on the Godstone Ward. We've done a bit of digging for a song for you tonight, and I hope I've pronounced this right. It is Kai Ho Now Ho, I think. You can look forward to that one.
0: Well done. Hello, we've got Angels by Robbie Williams for Donna on Woodlands.
1: Hello to an anonymous listener in the Godstone Ward, whoever you are. You have something by Bruce Springsteen.
2: And Lorraine on the Brook Ward, you have made another request. I can see you've made quite a few this week. You've got Linger by the Cranberries. I love that song.
0: And we're running out of music. Hello to Colin. We've got some Wild West Hero by... No, we haven't. We've got Suspicious Minds by Elvis for you.
1: That's all mine.
0: That's all yours.
2: Yeah, I think that's all mine.
0: All yours? In which case, it's Rachel on Godstone Ward. And we have some Ronan Keating for you. We've done it with 26 seconds to spare.
1: Perfect.
0: My goodness.

Cool, so we got a packed show, so let's get going, shall we? Right, for Pete in Godstone, now you have asked for some Baby D and you want to be our fantasy. So, who are we to say no?

0: That's Baby D. Let Me Be Your Fantasy. That's for you, Pete, on Godstone Moor. And tomorrow you've got some Teddy Swims.
1: There we are. Well, hello to Rachel. Quite literally hello to Rachel in the Godstone Ward. You wanted, funny enough, a song by Lionel Richie. Can you guess which one it is, Gary? We've already spoiled it.
0: Let me see. It's got to be Dancing on the Ceiling. No.
1: It's sort of how you'd greet someone. Not goodbye.
0: All right.
1: The other way. Yeah, Lionel Richie's All Right. This is, for you, Rachel, is Lionel Richie and Hello.

0: Well, that's Hello. That's from Lionel Richie. That's for you, Rachel, in the Godston Ward. I hope you enjoyed.
1: And another hello to you, Bridget, in the Godston Ward. And you've asked for The Animals. And we've got to get out of this place. And we hope you do, Bridget.

0: me and you.
1: And that was We Gotta Get Out of This Place. For you, Bridget, on the Godston Ward, I hope you enjoyed.
2: Somehow. Hello to Carolyn on Children Ward. Now, yesterday you had Elton John, Crocodile Rock, and today you said you'd like Donovan, absolutely anything, you didn't mind what it was. And I thought, well, bearing in mind what the weather's like, it has to be Sunshine Superman.

0: Like I say, there was no other track I could play given what the weather's been like and what it's going to be like tomorrow. So that's Donovan and Sunshine Superman. Tomorrow you've got Some Bad Company. And I don't mean the Wednesday evening crew. I mean, literally, that's the choice you've asked for, Bad Company. That's for you, Caroline, on Children War. Thank you for very much indeed for those.
1: Very good. Well, sorry, David, in the Children Ward. So we had something for you yesterday. What did we have for you yesterday? We had Kenny Rogers, Coward of the County. There we are.
0: Very good track.
1: Yeah. Definitely. Got something different this evening. We've got some Labby Siffrey. Now, I know Labby Siffrey of, what's he do? Find Your Dream Come True. That one. But this is Something Inside So Strong.

0: There we are, David. I hope you enjoyed that one. That was Labby Siffre's Something Inside So Strong. And yeah, get well soon.
1: And now we're saying hello to Gary on the childhood ward, who has asked for a little bit of Fleetwood Mac. And we've picked Gypsy for you, Gary, so I hope you enjoy.

0: Thank you, Gary on the Childhood Ward. That was a lovely tune by Fleetwood Mac. A little bit of Gypsy for you.
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0: And me, Isabella Wilson.
3: And welcome to the show to Joan and Jennifer. Now, you had Engelbert Humperdinck last night and Release Me. I know what you're thinking, Joan and Jennifer. You can't escape that easily. Today you wanted to have I Do Like to Be Beside the Seaside. Do you know we haven't actually got that one? We tried. We really did. And one track that we could find a bit of it on was The Seven Seas of Rye from Queen. And we weren't sure whether you were a Queen fan and you were happy with like the 10 seconds that they're singing I Do Like to Be Beside the Seaside. So we thought we'd go for a seaside theme. And so what we're going to play for you is George Fombey and With My Little Stick of Blackpool Rock. So I hope you like this.

0: There you go. That was for you, Joan and Jennifer, on the Surrey ward there. And that was George Formby with My Little Stick of Blackpool Rock. So I hope you enjoyed that. What is it, Max? What's made you go?
1: Anyway, this next one's for Rach. Sorry, it's just I can't. Rachel in the Godston ward. This next one's for you. It's Chris the Burr and Lady in Red.

0: Chris the Burns, Lady in Red, for Rachel in the Gods Award. Rachel, I hope you thoroughly enjoyed that one.
1: And next up, we have a song for Caroline in the Children Award. You've asked for Wonderful World by Louis Armstrong. And I hope everyone's out there tonight thinking of the trees and everything that's green at the minute in summer.

0: What a lovely song. That was What a Wonderful World by Louis Armstrong, and that was requested by Caroline from the Chalder Maud. And if you'd like to know more about how you can request a song that we can play here on our request show, listen out to the next promo.
1: 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Just let us know your choice along with your name and ward. We look forward to playing your request.

Hello to Angela on Godstone Ward. Now, you had Bob Marley and Three Little Birds yesterday. Today, you've got Sarah McLachlan and Angels.

0: That was Sarah McLaughlin and Angel. And that was for you, Angela, in Godstone. Thank you very much indeed for that one.
1: Lovely. Well, Anthony in the Childhood Ward, I hope you're well. You had something by Wagner, Ride of the Valkyries. Very good track. It's not a track. It's a piece of music. A classical piece of music. We got another classical piece of music for you this evening from Vaughan Williams, and it's the Lark Ascending.

0: There we are. Vaughan Williams, The Lark Ascending. That was for you, Anthony, in the Charwood. As Gary just said, Vaughan Williams from Dorking.
1: Indeed.
0: Only round a corner.
1: Yeah.
0: There you go. Very good.
2: And next up, we have a email request in from a patient who was on the Godston ward. Doesn't want to be named, but they would like to switch up the vibes a bit, Gary. Sorry. And we're
1: That's
2: going
1: good.
2: For Insomnia by Faithless. I hope everyone enjoys.

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0: And thank you very much to our email requester who asked for that one. We were bopping away in the studio to that, so thank you.
1: You think that she was exaggerating, but no. Definitely bopping away. Hello to Kel, because we're going to carry on bopping away in a minute. Hello to Kel, ex Charwood, it's got here. So you definitely want it. You got out of the place, which is good. Well done to you. Now you said, please play Lee's for my, I think it is Big Ben Bear or Ben Big Bear, and tell him well done is what it says here. And so the track we're going to play is Def Leppard. And pour some sugar on me. It is Radio Red Hill. It is your Tuesday request.

0: That was Def Leppard and Pour Some Sugar on Me, and that was for you, Kel X Charwood, for Ben, your big bear, or Big Ben Bear. And yeah, well done anyway. There we go. That's it. Right, okay. Do you want to know how to listen to this show after it's been on?
1: Maybe. Maybe some people might like to.
0: You might be able to hear Max lose it again. Let's find out how.
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Yes, welcome back to Radio Red Hill. It is your Tuesday request, and we are into the last 31 minutes of the programme before it ends. We got a lot to get through still, and we go over now to John in the Brookwood. Now, John, yesterday, I believe you had some 10cc, Big Boys Don't Cry. I know it's not... No. Yeah, well, it was that. It was 10cc, I'm Not In Love. Close enough. That was the lyrics. And we go to another one that you've got, Candy Staten, and this is for you. You Got the Love. Sometimes

0: Alice Staton, You've Got the Love. I thought it was Florence and the Machine, but they've done a version of that as well, don't they? Anyway, that was for you, John, in the Brook Ward. I hope you enjoyed.
1: Next up, we have a request from Alan in the Charwood Ward, and we're giving you a little bit of David Bowie. And you've got a few requests on here. You've got a bit of Marvin Gaye tomorrow, you had a bit of Righteous Brothers yesterday, but tonight we've got the Gene Genie for you.

0: And that was The Gene Genie by David Bowie for Alan in the childhood ward. Listen out for a bit of Marvin Gaye tomorrow.
1: Hello to Mary and the nursing team on Brook Ward. You would like some Olivia Dean, a man.

0: There we are, Tom Paxton, The Last Thing on My Mind. That was for you, Colin, former Radio Red Hill presenter. I hope you enjoyed. I hope you're keeping well.
1: And next up, Usaben on the Godstone Ward. You asked us to pick a song for you. So we have had a little browse and we went for Calho Naho by Calho Naho. I hope I said that right and I hope you enjoy.

0: Thank you very much, Yusubin, and I hope you've enjoyed Calho Naho by Calho Naho.
1: Right, hello to Colin. Now, Colin, you want to say a big hello to every patient and all the staff of AMU. You've got Wild West Hero by ELO tomorrow, but tonight you've actually asked for Elvis and Suspicious Minds.

0: There you go. That's Elvis Presley and Suspicious Minds for all the patients and all the staff of AMU. And for Colin, thank you very much indeed for your request there.
1: Excellent. Going over to the Godston Ward, we have an anonymous listener who wanted something by Bruce Springsteen. Here is Streets of Philadelphia.

0: There we are. That's Bruce Springsteen's Streets of Philadelphia for our anonymous listener in the Godston Ward.
1: And the next up, we have one from the Brook Ward for Lorraine Brackets again. So hello again, Lorraine. We must have had a few requests this week. And you've asked for Linger by the Cranberries. I hope you enjoy.

0: Thank you very much, Lorraine, on the Brook Ward. That was Linger by the Cranberries, and we were singing along in the studio.
1: I wasn't singing along, unfortunately, but it's because I went out of the room shortly. But this is for Peter in the Sussex Ward. Now, yesterday you had Something About the Beatles, Please Please Me, and you've got another Beatles track. Here is A Hard Day's Night.

0: There we are, Peter, in the Sussex Ward. That was the Beatles' A Hard Day's Night. It's going to be a hard night ahead. It's very hot outside.
1: It is indeed. Hello to Rachel on the Godstone Ward. Now, you asked for Ronan Keating. Sometimes late at night. And if it tomorrow never comes.

0: Okay, that's for you, Rachel, on Godstone. Thank you very much. Tomorrow you'll be having Bob Marley and Buffalo Soldier. And that is your Tuesday request. Thank you very much indeed for your company this evening. You've got the news coming up next, and then you've got tunes at 10, and then at 11 o'clock you have the repeat zone where you can listen to all of this all over again. But for now, from me, Gary McCulloch.
1: And from me, Max Harbour.
2: And me, Isabella Wilson.
0: Thank you very much indeed for your company. And good night.

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0: From the Sky News Centre at 10. A 14-year-old boy has been arrested on suspicion of murdering a girl who went missing in South Wales at the weekend. The victim was found in Blina last night. She's been named only as Lily by police. Hundreds of schools are planning to close or shut early over the next few days, with warnings for record temperatures in England and Wales tomorrow. Simon Kidwell from the National Association of Head Teachers says it's for each school to decide. He admits budgets are tight for infrastructure updates.
1: If I've got any more money to spend in schools, I may look at adding air conditioning to a couple more classrooms. It is so much better in those classrooms that have air conditioning. So in terms of the flexibility I have to spend money on the school building, I'm going to consider that.
0: Sir Keir Starmer's met his likely successor, Andy Burnham, after promising a smooth transition of power following his resignation yesterday. He could be in number 10 by mid-July if uncontested. Former SNP chief executive Peter Murrell's been jailed for 5 years for embezzling £400,000 of party money. He spent the cash on luxury items. England are taking on Ghana, aiming to get the win they need to progress to the knockout stages of the World Cup. Live to Joe Rawson in Boston.
2: England 0, Ghana 0, a frustrating first half for the Three Lions, who have dominated the game. They're having more of the ball, but they are yet to test the goalkeeper. Ghana are defending stoutly and are carrying a threat themselves when they get a chance. It's all about patience for England, who of course turned things around in the second half against Croatia last time out. 0-0.
0: US TV presenter Savannah Guthrie's made an emotional on-air plea after a ransom note claimed her missing mother was dead. It's believed Nancy was taken from her home in January. And billionaire Michael Bloomberg's pledged nearly £200 million towards protecting the world's oceans. He says he wants to close the gap between government's commitments and action. That's the latest. I'm Faye de Silva.
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Just let us know your choice along with your name and ward. 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

I wonder if you're lonesome tonight. You know, someone said the world's a stage and each must play a part. Fate had me playing in love with you as my sweetheart. Act one was where we met. I loved you at first glance. You read your lines so cleverly and never missed a cue. Then came act two. You seemed to change, you acted strange, and why I've never known. Honey, you lied when you said you loved me, and I had no cause to doubt you. But I'd rather go on hearing your lies than to go on living without you. Now the stage is bare, and I'm standing there with emptiness all around. And if he won't come back to me, then they can bring the curtain down.

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0: From the Sky News Centre at 11. Police in Gwent say they've arrested a 14-year-old boy on suspicion of murder after the body of a missing girl was found yesterday evening. The victim, of the same age, was discovered in an area of Blina. She'd last been seen on Saturday. The head of the UN says the world cannot keep burning fossil fuels in the face of devastating climate breakdown. Secretary General Antonio Guterres says London's cooking as heatwaves cause disruption across Britain. Some schools have closed. Teacher Claire and her son Bruce are cooling off in Cotswolds Country Park. They explain how they survived sweltering classrooms.
1: The blinds are closed to not let the sunlight in, and we didn't go outside for break time yesterday. Stay inside to keep cool, but it is hard, it's hot.
2: Keep your bottles at the table, and you need to drink lots of water.
0: Sir Keir Starmer and the man likely to succeed him as Prime Minister are understood to have had a secret meeting. The face-to-face with Andy Burnham apparently took place away from Downing Street. The PMs also authorised government briefings for the former Greater Manchester Mayor. Scotland's First Ministers described the saga around Peter Murrell as agony. John Swinney's remarks come after the former SNP chief executive was jailed for embezzling party funds. England are taking on Ghana, aiming to reach the last 32 of the World Cup, live to Joe Rawson in Boston.
3: England frustrated as they drop points here against Ghana. They had more of the possession, but they just couldn't break the deadlock. The closest they came was Nico O'Reilly heading against the bar. It rebounded to Harry Kane and he blazed it over. The point should be enough to take them through, but the result, not the one they wanted. England 0, Ghana 0.
0: And Edinburgh is losing one of its cultural events from next year. The television festival's moving to Manchester. That's the latest. I'm Faye De Silva.
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5: 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And now, ladies and gentlemen, it's Gary McCulloch.

0: Well, good evening to you. It is Gary McCulloch here on Radio Red Hill, 100.4 FM, 1431 AM, and on those bedside units, and of course across the world on the internet. And what have we got for you this evening? We've got loads of great music for you. And around about 7:30, we'll be having The Forgotten Love. A love song that's not played on the radio very often, but in my humble opinion, it really should be. And what I should be doing as well is saying thank you very much to Nigel Gray, because he's been looking after you since 5 o'clock. And he'll be back again tomorrow at the same time, 5 o'clock. Yeah, you can't escape him.
1: Gary McCulloch.
0: Ooh, this is different, isn't it?

0: Believe it or not, that is Mel and Kim and FLM. Yeah, I know you thought it was Chic and the Freak, but no. Mel and Kim there and FLM, they were riding high in this particular year. That was a remix of that particular song. But the question we're posing is, what was the year? If you think you know, if you're going, Gary, I know exactly what that year is, and all you have to do is give us a call.
1: 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Extension 6290.
0: If you get it right, we're going to say congratulations, well done. If you get it wrong, then we will laugh at you. If you're technically enabled, you can email studio@radioredhill.uk. That's all you have to do. And then, as I say, if you get it right, we say, well done. We'll mention your name on the radio. If not, you go into our hall of infamy. Absolute infamy indeed. What have we got coming up next? Oh, we've got one from Madonna.
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0: That's Madonna. Who's that girl from the film of the same name? I've been very remiss. It's been 16 minutes into the show and I've not even given you some headlines. It was the year that Iraq attacked a US frigate called Stark in the Persian Gulf on May 17th of this particular year. On the 18th of May, President Hussein apologised to the US. It was the year that Klaus Barbie, aged 73 in this year, the Gestapo wartime chief in Lyon, was sentenced to life by a French court for war crimes on July 4th of this particular year. And Prime Minister Thatcher wins another term in office in the UK on June 11th of this particular year. Is it helping you? I wonder if it is. What else have we got going on? So we have a lot of stuff to do with America and the Iran-Contra affair. We had Oliver North Jr. telling the congressional inquiry higher officials approved his secret Iran-Contra operations. That was on July 7th to July 10th of this particular year. What else did we have? We also had George P. Shultz testifying. He was deceived repeatedly on the Iran-Contra affair, July 23rd to 24th, and then that went right up to President Ronald Reagan, who says the Iran arms contra policy went astray and accepts full responsibility on August 12th of this particular year. But the question we are asking you is, what was the year? We're going to be back with a track which is just right for the weather we're having at the moment after this.
1: Hello, I'm Nick Hutchings. Why not join me between 10 and 1 Monday to Saturday for a mixture of music and fun? I'll have the tunes you want to hear interspersed with facts from this day in history. I'll also have the local news so you can keep up with what's happening. That's 10 to 1 Monday to Saturday. You know, that bit between breakfast and lunch. I look forward to your company.
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It was the year that low African, Latin American and other genres of international music have been around for centuries. A group of small London-based labels coined the term world music, and this helps record sellers find rack space for the eclectic music. Now, normally about this time I'll be saying we'll have one more track and then we're going to slow things down, but that was fairly slow. Here's a great track. That was Whitesnake and Is This Love. Got to number two in this particular year. But what was the year? Don't know. How about this one? Maybe this will help.

0: Everything I Own. Boy George's debut solo single got to number one in this year. And it's almost like it's been planned. At 7:29 and 34 seconds by the time I finish rabbiting, it's going to be 7:30. And we know what happens, don't we? Around about this time, 7:30, we always start to slow things down. So shall we do that now?
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0: Radio Red Hill. It is 7:30 exactly. Yes, I knew after 40 years it would probably work at one point. Yes, so around about 7:30 we have The Forgotten Love, a love song that's not played on the radio very often, but in my humble opinion, it really should be. The next track that is The Forgotten Love this evening, it's sort of in dribs and drabs. You'll hear it loads and then it won't be played for ages and then you'll hear it loads again. The reason why I'm playing it this evening is it's one of my, well, it comes from one of my favourite films of all time. Not going to say any more apart from, let's have this evening's Forgotten Love.

0: I love that track. That was Starship. Nothing's going to stop us now. And there isn't, because I'm in charge of the airwaves here on Radio Red Hill, and I'm not going, well, until 8 o'clock when I hand over to Chris Knott. But that's another thing. We've got about 25 minutes until then. So, hey, you know, anything could happen. That was our Forgotten Love this evening. There'll be another Forgotten Love around about the same time, 7:30 next Tuesday evening. Shall we speed things up again?
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0: Yes, I know you haven't had any sports facts yet. I promise you, I will do them after this one. Here is Curiosity Killed the Cat and Down to Earth.

Curiosity killed the cat there. And down to earth. Okay, what was going on in sports in this year? At the Super Bowl, the New York Giants defeated Denver 39-20. Nah, nothing for me either. How about the World Series? Minnesota defeated St. Louis Cardinals 4-3. Nah, not a sausage either. NBA Championships, LA Lakers defeated Boston 4-2. How about the Stanley Cup? Does that help? Edmonton defeated Philadelphia 4-3. Okay, shall we do Wimbledon? I know it

And this is going to see, because I know one of them actually listens in to this show. And it'd be interesting to see whether they know the year, because I did say at one point that it was the year that I left school. So we'll just see how well they were listening, won't we? Consider yourself challenged, Chris. He's level 42 and running in the family.

That's level 42, Running in the Family. But what was the year? Running in the Family. Movies that were out and about in this year: Moonstruck, Wall Street, The Last Emperor, and Fatal Attraction. It was a year that Prozac was released for use. Don't need that, just listen to this show. And finally, what do we have? Oh, no, we've got two more. An international treaty was signed in Montreal and called for a 50% reduction in the use of CFCs by the end of the century. That was on September 16th of this year. Wonder how they did with that. And then we also have Richard Branson and Per Lindstrand make the first transatlantic hot air balloon flight, 2,790 miles from Sugarloaf Mountain, Maine, to Ireland on the Virgin Atlantic Flyer. That was between July 2nd and 4th of this year. But the question we're asking you is, what was the year? Here is one of my favourite... We had my favourite band, and this is the first act that I ever went to see live. Here is Alexander O'Neill and his best track. It's Criticise.

0: So if you want to play along, you have just about 12... Yeah, about 12 minutes left to get your guess in. What was the year? That was Alexander O'Neill and Criticize from the album of the same name. And just to get an extra one, it was 2 years actually after I started hospital radio. So there we go. That's given you two clues if you're a regular listener to the show and who would want to be. Anyway, we're now going to let you know about how you can actually get a request here on Radio Red Hill.
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Fleetwood Mac and Little Lies. You've not got much time if you want to get a guess in, so get that guess in now. Remember, if you get it right, we say congratulations, well done. We might mention you. If you get it wrong, we laugh at you rather heartily. There are no prizes on this show because we have no budget. We're very, very cheap. Okay, so I've got two tracks to go. One is an instrumental, one you're going to be singing along to. Let's go with the instrumental first. So this got to number one in this year because it came from a very big program in this year.

So, what do you think the year was? That was John Farnham and You're the Voice. A sing-along song, if ever there's been one. Well, it's been a mixed bag on the net and also in the studio. I have one right answer, I have one wrong answer. But who is right? If you said to me, Gary, I think the year is... ...1987, congratulations, well done. You, Max, you're just flying at the moment. If you love the show, my name's been Gary McCulloch. What Was The Year returns at the same time, 7 o'clock next Tuesday evening. Chris Knott is after the 8 o'clock news with Theme for a Dream. Thank you very much for your company. Good night.

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0: From the Sky News Centre at midnight, England edged closer to the knockout stages of the World Cup with a frustrating 0-0 against Ghana. Thomas Tuchel's side must now wait until their final Group L game against Panama to confirm their place in the last 32. These fans in Boston were underwhelmed.
1: I mean, I think it was pedestrian by England to some extent, but we didn't do anything too disastrous.
2: Bit of a shame, really, but take it, 4 points. Going through.
3: But there's no need to panic. I think we're still going to win the World Cup, so it's all good, yeah.
0: A teenager has been arrested on suspicion of murdering a 14-year-old girl in Gwent. The victim, identified only as Lily, was reported missing on Saturday. Her body was found in the town of Blina on Monday night. Retailers are reporting soaring sales of fans, ice cream makers and sun cream as households try to cope with the extreme heat. Many schools have announced they'll close or finish early over the coming days. A red warning for extreme heat for parts of England and Wales takes effect later. Here's meteorologist Gemma Plum.
4: We're expected to break the June record, which is 35.6 degrees, by a number of degrees, and that's a huge amount. And we could record close to 39, maybe 40 degrees. And the highest temperature on record for the UK is 40.3 degrees, which we recorded back in July 2022.
0: Sir Keir Starmer and the man likely to succeed him as Prime Minister are understood to have had a secret meeting. The face-to-face with Andy Burnham apparently took place away from Downing Street. Former SNP Chief Executive Peter Murrell's been jailed for 5 years for embezzling £400,000 of party money. Nicola Sturgeon's estranged husband spent the cash on luxury items. And the world's oceans have a new protector who's determined to use his wealth for good. Billionaire Michael Bloomberg's promising to donate £200 million to marine conservation efforts. That's the latest. I'm Faye De Silva.
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Hello and welcome, Chris Knott here for the next 30 minutes, bringing you Theme for a Dream, the show where we take a random theme and play a selection of tracks that relate in some way with that theme. Okay, 8 musical tracks coming up, but beware, for I also do tend to throw out the occasional pop challenge, just for fun, of course. So, what is our theme this time around? Good question. And therein lies the first challenge. You'll probably want a couple of tracks as a clue, so if you can spot the connection between these first two songs, you've achieved challenge number 1. So, getting the show on the road, here's Bucks Fizz.

Getting the show off to a great start, one of Bucks Fizz's lesser played hits, London Town, which does offer a clue to our theme for this edition of Theme for a Dream, which I will announce after one further clue. And here it comes. It's from British singer-songwriter Roger Whittaker, and here's his first hit, getting to number 12 in 1969.

Roger Whittaker right there with his own composition, Durham Town, The Leaving, in brackets. And you may by now have identified the theme for this particular show. We began in London Town and have moved up to Durham. So it's cities, but more than that, it's English cities. We've still got six tracks to go, but they all have a connection with a city in England, such as this classic from Mike Oldfield.

musician, multi-instrumentalist and songwriter Mike Oldfield, who has certainly built up a wide range of musical styles throughout his career, including renditions of traditional English folk tunes. And there's one of them, Portsmouth. Released in 1976, it is Oldfield's highest charting single, where it reached number 3. And here's a new pop challenge for you. Who was Mike Oldfield's sister, who herself had a top 20 hit in 1978 with a thing called Mirrors? OK, let's head to the West Country right now, Bristol to be precise.

The Bristol Stomp, originally a US hit for the Duvels in 1961, which earned them a gold disc, but the version you've just heard there is by a UK group, The Late Show, and that was a minor hit in 1979. And in answer to the Mike Oldfield challenge set earlier, his sister, who had a hit with Mirrors, is Sally Oldfield. We're looking out for English cities, remember, and we're heading to Wigan next. Now, I don't know any songs about Wigan, but I do know that this Northern Soul classic was from Wigan's chosen few. Oh, look, they've just scored.

Wigan's Chosen Few and Footsie, which started out life as a rather obscure recording from 1968. 7 years on, and Pye Records, keen to release some Northern Soul material, took the original track, speeded it up to the right dance tempo, and overdubbed it with car horns and crowd noises. The football effects did not come from a Wigan match, but the 1966 FA Cup final between Sheffield Wednesday and Everton. Everton. Now that's in Liverpool. So I better play this next, but you can thank me later, for I have saved you from little Jimmy Osmond.

The song that took little Jimmy Usman to the top of the charts over Christmas 1972. But I couldn't bring myself to play that version. And that was by Mike Kerb, who was the Usman's producer. Back down south now, as we pop in on the cathedral city of Winchester. And this 1966 hit for the new vaudeville band.

The new vaudeville band were created to record this novelty composition, Winchester Cathedral. To most people's surprise, the song became a transatlantic hit, reaching number 4 in the UK and even getting to number 1 in the States, Canada, Australia and South Africa. Last song of the show now, all about English cities. So why is this next song featured? Well, it's sung by Belinda Carlisle, and with it, your final challenge. What all-girl group did Belinda Carlisle come from before going solo?

Heaven is a place on earth. Belinda Carlisle, who used to be lead singer of the all-female group The Go-Go's. Well done if you got that one. She went on to have a prolific solo career, and you've just heard her first hit, which reached number one in 1988. And with that, we have come to the end of the show. You.

Yes, our 30 minutes are up, so just time for me to thank you for joining me on our whistle-stop tour of England, popping in on some well-known cities en route. This is Chris Knott wishing you well and signing off until next time on Theme for a Dream. Bye-bye.

0: Well, good evening to you and welcome to your Tuesday request. This is Radio Red Hill, broadcasting to the patients and staff of the East Surrey Hospital. You can find us on 100.4 FM, which hopefully you're listening to because it's really, really good. We're on 14:31 AM. We are online on your speaker and across the internet as well. So if you're not listening, you've got no excuse. But then you wouldn't hear me ranting, so there we go. Anyway, welcome to your requests. I'm Gary McCulloch.
1: I'm Max Harbour.
2: And I'm Isabella Wilson.
0: And we are here until 10 o'clock this evening. I was going to say 9 o'clock. I thought we're not going to get it all done in half hour. So we've got loads of requests this evening. So hello to Pete on Godstone Ward. We're going to have some Baby D for you.
1: Hello to, well, quite literally hello to Rachel. Rachel, you've got something by Lionel Richie. Can you guess which one?
0: No. You're going to have to surprise us.
1: It'll be a big surprise, don't you worry.
0: Dancing on the ceiling, that's what be it.
1: It's not.
0: Oh, okay.
2: Next up, Bridget on the Goodstone Ward. You have requested the animals, we've got to get out of this place.
0: Sunshine Superman, that's what we're going to have, and that's for Carolyn on Chaldon.
1: David on the Chaldon Ward, you have something by Labby Sifra. Yeah?
0: Sifri.
1: Labby Sifri.
2: Back to the Childhood Ward, we've got a request from Gary, and you've asked for Gypsy by Fleetwood Mac.
1: Great song.
0: Hello to Joan and Jennifer. We've got a little bit of George Formby for you.
1: I thought you were about to say George Foreman. Rachel, in the Godstone Ward, we have something by Chris de Burr.
2: And Caroline on the Carl Chaldon Ward. Sorry, I couldn't read that there. You've asked for a little bit of Louis Armstrong, Wonderful World.
0: Would be good if it was George Foreman, but I think he's too busy cooking. Hello to Angela on Godstone. We have some Sarah McLaughlin, I think it is.
1: Good. Yeah, that's right. Anthony in the Childhood Ward. Hello to you. You have something by Vaughan Williams.
2: And back to the Godstone Ward. We have a request... Faithless by Insomnia, which I'm sure we'll all have tonight in this heat.
1: Indeed.
0: Hello to Kel, ex-Charwood. Very clear, ex-Charwood. Not going to be in Charwood anymore. We've got some Def Leppard for you, which we're going to be playing later on.
1: John in the Brook Ward, hello. You had something by 10cc yesterday, and this evening you have something by Randy Staton.
2: Alan on the Charwood Ward, you've requested something from a little bit of David Blaine, the Gene Genie.
0: Olivia Dean is from Mary and the Nursing Team on Brook.
1: Hello to Colin, one of our former Radio Red Hill presenters and an avid listener of the show. You have something this evening. You wanted something by, Peace Will Come, but you've got something instead by Tom Paxton.
2: And Yusuben on the Godstone Ward. We've done a bit of digging for a song for you tonight, and I hope I've pronounced this right. It is Kai Ho Now Ho, I think. You can look forward to that one.
0: Well done. Hello, we've got Angels by Robbie Williams for Donna on Woodlands.
1: Hello to an anonymous listener in the Godstone Ward, whoever you are. You have something by Bruce Springsteen.
2: And Lorraine on the Brook Ward, you have made another request. I can see you've made quite a few this week. You've got Linger by the Cranberries. I love that song.
0: And we're running out of music. Hello to Colin. We've got some Wild West Hero by... No, we haven't. We've got Suspicious Minds by Elvis for you.
1: That's all mine.
0: That's all yours.
2: Yeah, I think that's all mine.
0: All yours? In which case, it's Rachel on Godstone Ward. And we have some Ronan Keating for you. We've done it with 26 seconds to spare.
1: Perfect.
0: My goodness.

also, we got a packed show, so let's get going, shall we? Right, for Pete in Godstone, now you have asked for some Baby D and you want to be our fantasy. So, who are we to say no?

0: That's Baby D. Let Me Be Your Fantasy. That's for you, Pete, on Godstone Moor. And tomorrow you've got some Teddy Swims.
1: There we are. Well, hello to Rachel. Quite literally hello to Rachel in the Godstone Ward. You wanted, funny enough, a song by Lionel Richie. Can you guess which one it is, Gary? We've already spoiled it.
0: Let me see. It's got to be Dancing on the Ceiling.
1: Nope. It's sort of how you'd greet someone. Not goodbye.
0: All right.
1: The other way. Yeah, Lionel Richie's All Right. This is, for you, Rachel, is Lionel Richie and Hello.

0: Tell me how. There we are. Well, that's Hello. That's from Lionel Richie. That's for you, Rachel, in the Godston Ward. I hope you enjoyed.
1: And another hello to you, Bridget, in the Godston Ward. And you've asked for The Animals. And we've got to get out of this place. And we hope you do, Bridget.

0: you, Gary, on the Charwood Ward. That was a lovely tune by Fleetwood Mac. A little bit of Gypsy for you.
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3: 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It is your Tuesday request with me, Gary McCulloch.
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3: And welcome to the show to Joan and Jennifer. Now, you had Engelbert Humperdinck last night and Release Me. I know what you're thinking, Joan and Jennifer. You can't escape that easily. Today you wanted to have I Do Like to Be Beside the Seaside. Do you know we haven't actually got that one? We tried. We really did. And one track that we could find a bit of it on was The Seven Seas of Rye from Queen. And we weren't sure whether you were a Queen fan and you were happy with like the 10 seconds that they're singing I Do Like to Be Beside the Seaside. So we thought we'd go for a seaside theme. And so what we're going to play for you is George Fombey with My Little Stick of Blackpool Rock. So I hope you like this.